0: character test on the Chaos Shard. And tomorrow we're going to run through the outskirts. Are you still, did you do the outskirts? Are you in the outskirts out in Blood River? Okay. And we'll run the outskirts and see if we can't pick up our rollout deed during tomorrow's episode and see how that goes and what the difference is between the two. But we will be back with more tomorrow right here on NBNN. Till then, I'm Laz.
1: I'm Jack.
0: And Lomir's gone, and Steve's been missing in action all week. And this is NBNN. Have a great day, everybody. We'll see you all tomorrow. Thanks, Chris.

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0: Live from NPR News in Washington, I'm Ryland Barton. CNN and MS Now say their reporters were blocked from covering President Trump's state dinner with Chinese President Xi Jinping at the White House. That comes after journalists from those outlets and Politico returned to the White House today following a federal judge's order for Trump to restore their access. NPR's Brian Mann reports on the president's response to the ruling.
1: Writing on his Truth Social platform, Trump again accused U.S. journalists without offering evidence of conspiring to make up false stories about him. Then, according to a pool report from press photographers with Trump today during his meeting with Xi, Trump reportedly made a joke about China having the friendliest press corps. China, of course, is a communist nation with overwhelming government control over free speech and the press.
0: NPR's Brian Mann reporting. New York City police arrested more than 100 people outside the UN headquarters today. As Walter Wuthman of WNYC reports, activists protested Israeli Prime Minister Benjamin Netanyahu's speech to the General Assembly.
2: Hundreds of protesters shut down traffic at a major intersection near the UN headquarters. Dozens then refused police orders to leave the area, including Daria Lisa Avila Chevalier, a Democratic socialist and the nominee for an Upper Manhattan congressional seat.
3: Somebody, if it won't be our presidential administration or other elected officials, needs to know that accountability must happen, that you cannot enact a genocide and walk freely through the streets of New York.
2: The Israeli leader used his speech to dismiss accusations of genocide. Many of those arrested are political allies of Mayor Zoran Mamdani, whom Netanyahu frequently criticized in that speech. For NPR News, I'm Walter Wuthman in New York.
0: African leaders at the UN General Assembly are demanding reform at the Security Council to include permanent seats for African countries. Many African heads of state have expressed frustration over the continent's lack of permanent representation as they navigate global security issues. A grand jury has issued no indictments in the case of Nolan Wells, the teenager found dead off of the Mississippi coast in July. Attorneys for the family are sharing their findings, though, as questions remain. Elise Gregg of the Gulf States Newsroom has more on findings from Wells' cell phone.
4: Forensic investigator Andrew Garrett at a press conference in Orlando talked through findings from the cell phone extraction.
5: Things were deleted on the phone from the time he last had the phone up until the time that his parents got the phone.
4: Garrett and his team have been working with attorney Ben Crump in his office. They combed through phone data, including Snapchat messages and group conversations. And what they eventually found appears to contradict earlier statements by the Jackson County prosecutor, who said a preliminary report indicated no messages were deleted since Wells' last use. For NPR News, I'm Elise Gregg in Jackson, Mississippi.
0: U.S. stock indexes ended roughly back where they started today after an up and down day. The S&P 500 was virtually unchanged. This is NPR News. Major Chinese auto group Geely has unveiled new charging technology that can recharge an electric vehicle battery from 10% to 70% in just 4.5 minutes. It's an attempt to narrow the gap with the conventional 5-minute gas refueling time. Chinese cars are effectively banned in the U.S. When President Trump took office, he vowed to dismantle the Education Department, saying that changes wouldn't affect sending money to America's neediest students. But as NPR's Janaki Mehta reports, federal education employees tell a different story.
6: NPR spoke to 5 current employees at the agency who all asked not to be named because they fear losing their jobs. The Education Department told NPR the changes will increase efficiency, but workers say being scattered across several federal agencies makes sending money to states and schools less efficient, partly because staffers used to manage grants with one system at education. Now, some are using several systems at other agencies they say aren't built for education grants. NPR also found moving people in and out of the Ed Department may be costing taxpayer dollars. Ed workers are moving out of a building that was just renovated for their needs. It may cost hundreds of millions more to update the building again for the Energy Department, which is supposed to move in. Janaki Mehta, NPR News.
0: Scientists at Stanford University have discovered that the brain may consist of 2 separate organs that evolved independently. One system controls vital functions like breathing, while the other handles higher-level operations like language and consciousness. The discovery could advance research into conditions like ALS. I'm Ryland Barton. This is NPR News from Washington.
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1: Did you know you can insert emotes into your chat? 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Animated emotes can be inserted into the same line by using the percent symbols.
0: This has been a community announcement

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1: Did you know the price of the Oracle window in Shroud of the Avatar shows pending PvP and pickpocketing ransoms? 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Oh, chaotic ones, the challenge awaits.
0: This has been a community announcement

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1: Live from NPR News in Washington, I'm Ryland Barton. CNN and MS Now say their reporters were blocked from covering President Trump's state dinner with Chinese President Xi Jinping at the White House. That comes after journalists from those outlets and Politico returned to the White House today following a federal judge's order for Trump to restore their access. In the temporary ruling, the judge said the outlets were likely to succeed in showing that Trump revoked their press passes without due process. The Republican-led Senate narrowly blocked a resolution to end the war in Iran. NPR's Claudia Grisales reports lawmakers split on the Democratic-led effort.
2: The resolution urging Trump to end hostilities against Iran failed by one vote. Democrats forced this vote to happen. Senate Majority Leader John Thune called the move political, but he conceded many GOP members are ready for the war to be over.
3: I think there are a lot of Republican members. Yes, obviously. Everybody wants to see wars come to a conclusion.
2: Four Republicans joined Democrats to approve the measure, which was not legally binding. However, one Democrat, John Fetterman of Pennsylvania, joined Republicans to vote the measure down.

0: Thune argued the administration is doing everything it can to end the conflict and take, quote, pressure off the American people's pocketbooks via lower prices at the pump for gasoline. Claudia DeSalles, NPR News.
1: President Trump's nominee to lead the FDA is voicing support for the safety of vaccines during a Senate hearing. That puts Dr. Heidi Overton out of step with her potential new boss, Health Secretary Robert F. Kennedy Jr. Overton worked on the Trump administration's plan to break up decades-old combination vaccines for children over safety concerns. Israeli Prime Minister Benjamin Netanyahu addressed the UN General Assembly today. NPR's Michelle Kellerman reports the Palestinian Authority president spoke via video.
2: For a second year in a row, the Trump administration denied a visa for Palestinian Authority President Mahmoud Abbas, accusing him of glorifying terrorism. Abbas, speaking via video and through an interpreter, says he rejects terrorism and seeks a democratic, non-militarized Palestinian state.
3: Saving the solution begins with preserving the land on which the Palestinian state is to be established and protecting the people who live on it.
2: Many countries here have raised alarms about Israeli moves to annex parts of the West Bank after a brutal war in Gaza, which started after Hamas attacked Israel on October 7, 2023. Michelle Kellerman, NPR News, the United Nations.
1: Powerful Hurricane Polo is sending bands of heavy rain across Mexico's Pacific coast, while a second big storm is approaching Hawaii and could bring catastrophic flooding. Polo is forecast to maintain Category 5 strength as it skirts Mexico's coast with rain and strong winds. Tropical storm Nolo is forecast to become a hurricane and approach Hawaii's Big Island tomorrow night. This is NPR News. Starbucks plans to close 250 North American stores later this week. The coffee company's chief operating officer says the locations targeted either aren't delivering acceptable financial results or can't provide the experience Starbucks wants for customers and employees. The company didn't say how many of the affected coffee houses are unionized. Pope Leo arrives in Paris tomorrow for the first papal state visit to France since 2008. NPR's Eleanor Beardsley reports there's huge fervor building for his visit.
4: More than 500,000 people are expected to turn out for Mass in Paris's Place de la Concorde Saturday, and a Mass in the Stade de France Friday evening is already sold out with 130,000 people on a waiting list. France is traditionally a Catholic country, but it's also staunchly secular. Vatican expert Marco Politi says this pope appeals to both.
5: Leo is very open to the dialogue with the secular society. He's seen also by the secular society.
4: The pope also heads to the shrine town of Lourdes, where he'll meet with victims of clergy sexual abuse, and the eastern city of Metz to convene with European leaders. Eleanor Beardsley, NPR News, Paris.
1: At tonight's state dinner, President Trump is surrounding Chinese President Xi Jinping with billionaires like Amazon's Jeff Bezos, Meta's Mark Zuckerberg, and NVIDIA's Jensen Huang. The meal will feature an entree of sesame-crusted sea bass with braised baby bok choy, roasted eggplant, and herb sauce, and it will be capped with a vanilla cremeux and an ice cream made using honey from bee houses at the White House. I'm Ryland Barton, and you're listening to NPR News from Washington.

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0: Live from NPR News in Washington, I'm Ryland Barton. CNN and MS Now say their journalists were denied access to Chinese President Xi Jinping's arrival to the state dinner tonight. It comes despite a federal judge's temporary ruling blocking President Trump's ban of those outlets and Politico from the White House. Trump's Justice Department lawyers cited national security as a reason for the move. As NPR's Greg Myrie explains, Trump has used the rationale multiple times.
1: The president's critics say he does this because judges and courts tend to be extremely deferential when a president claims national security. We should stress that in these recent cases, Trump didn't initially invoke national security when he took these actions. Only when faced with legal challenges did the president and his lawyers turn to national security as a defense.
0: NPR's Greg Myrie reporting. Clashes broke out among groups of pro and anti-China demonstrators across Washington, D.C. today. Chinese President Xi's visit has divided the diaspora in the capital.
2: Ahead of Xi's arrival in the U.S., demonstrators critical of Xi Jinping carrying bullhorns called for him to step down. Other protesters donned Winnie the Pooh outfits because the cartoon character has become a satirical meme for Xi. But hundreds of Xi Jinping supporters gathered Thursday morning to greet the leader's motorcade as it headed to the White House. They sang patriotic Chinese songs like this one and waved Chinese flags as Chinese embassy officials coordinated their movements. The same day, demonstrators advocating for Tibetan and Hong Kong and Uyghur rights and critical of China's ruling party say they were attacked by mass Chinese men and had their protest flags ripped away. Emily Fang, NPR News, Washington.
0: An ad running on Fox News and Newsmax showing images of President Trump and calling for the defeat of communism was paid for by U.S. taxpayers. The 32nd spot was the result of a $14,000 ad buy, according to Ad Impact, which tracks media spending. Maryland Democratic Congressman Jamie Raskin says it's a violation of the Hatch Act for government employees to work on such a video. The British took over NATO in Norfolk for the first time today in a ceremony on board the carrier USS Nimitz. Steve Walsh of member station WHRO reports the moment was both symbolic and practical.
3: British General Nick Perry officially became the first non-American to run the only operational command in North America. The change comes as Europeans have begun to take a larger day-to-day leadership role as the alliance continues to reshuffle during the second Trump administration.
4: What a privilege to take command. We'll continue to deter, continue to be vigilant, and continue to show that we're ready to warfight if necessary.
3: NATO Joint Forces Command Norfolk is in charge of the High North and the Atlantic. Perry says he welcomes the security agreement between the U.S. and Denmark over Greenland, which was signed this week.
0: That's Brian Walsh from WHRO reporting. U.S. stock indexes ended roughly back where they started today. This is NPR News. A ruling to halt deportations of people to countries other than their own has thrown a core immigration policy of the Trump administration into question, at least temporarily, and prompted a desperate appeal to the Supreme Court. The ruling prompted the cancellation of a flight with 70 people that was headed to three countries. The Trump administration says justices needed to step in to, quote, halt that chaos. Starbucks says it plans to close 250 stores in North America later this week. This is the second wave of store closures under CEO Brian Nickel. NPR's Alina Selyuk reports.
5: In a notice to employees, Starbucks did not say how many stores it's closing in the U.S. versus Canada or how many of the stores are unionized. The company says affected employees would be transferred or offered severance. CEO Brian Nickel has been trying to cut $2 billion in annual costs by 2028. Last year, he closed more than 600 stores and cut more than 1,000 corporate jobs. All this is funding his turnaround plan, updating the menu, speeding up service, and renovating some locations, adding sofas and reusable mugs, trying to get people to spend more time at the Starbucks cafes. And the plan is showing results with customer visits and sales growing, but costs continue to eat away at profits. Alina Selyuk, NPR News.
0: Dolly Parton's last recording will appear on U2's new album. The album Carnival de Luz is set to be released on November 13th. Its final track, Torn, is a duet between Dolly and singer Bono. Bono told Rolling Stone that the song was recorded in June, just 2 months before Parton died at age 80 after a brief battle with cancer. This is NPR News.
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0: 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Volume 3.
1: Did you know Shroud of the Avatar features a debuff spell called Confusion, which causes your movement keys to become temporarily rearranged? Beware monsters and players using chaos magic, especially if you're running along a cliff's edge.
0: This has been a community announcement for

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1: Did you know that double tapping your direction keys launches you into a combat roll? 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

0: Live from NPR News, I'm Giles Snyder. President Trump and China's leader Xi Jinping toasted each other at a state dinner in the White House, trading praises for one another while surrounded by American industrial leaders and tech executives. NPR's Emily Fang reports.
1: Trump and Xi entered the dinner with music from the U.S. Marine Band drowning out loud human rights demonstrations against the Chinese leader outside. Toasting to Trump's health, China's Xi Jinping heralded a, quote, new chapter in U.S.-China relations, and Trump invited Xi and his wife to be the first guests to step inside the unfinished East Wing ballroom. This show of bonhomie was despite ongoing trade and geopolitical tensions with China. And journalists from MSNBC and CNN also say they were denied access to the dinner, despite a judge ruling this week that Trump's ban of the outlets violated the Fifth Amendment of the Constitution. Emily Fang, NPR News, Washington.
0: Palestinian leader Mahmoud Abbas is urging the United Nations to help save a two-state solution by preserving the land where a Palestinian state should be. He spoke to the UN General Assembly via video Thursday after the U.S. refused him a visa. Here he is heard through an interpreter.
2: We affirm that we have fulfilled our obligations, carried out a comprehensive national reform program, and upheld our commitment to international law, to shunning violence and terrorism, and to the two-state solution, and to peace on the basis of resolutions of international legitimacy.
0: Israeli Prime Minister Benjamin Netanyahu also spoke to the UN Thursday, calling accusations of genocide in Gaza the biggest lie of the century. When he took the podium, dozens of diplomats walked out while his supporters cheered from the public gallery. A new study finds more families are struggling to pay their rent. Researchers worry this could put more families at risk of homelessness. NPR's Marissa J. Lang found it's not just low-income households who are falling behind.
3: One in five renters in the United States could not afford to pay their rent on time or in full at least once last year. That's according to a new report from the Urban Institute that found more families were struggling to cover the cost of housing in 2025 than in years prior. The biggest change was among middle-income households. Here's researcher Samantha Batko.
4: Seeing this increase among middle-income renters is a big and important shift that reflects overall challenges with affordability in the country currently.
3: And it's not just housing. Roughly the same amount of adults also reported difficulty paying for oil, gas, or electricity last year. Experts say this is a worrying trend that could result in more people losing their housing altogether. Marissa J. Lang, NPR News.
0: And you're listening to NPR News. The National Hurricane Center in Miami says that big storm on a track toward Hawaii's Big Island has strengthened into a hurricane. Forecasters warn that rainfall from Hurricane Nolo could last several days. Residents are preparing for the potential of catastrophic flooding. Harmful disease outbreaks spread by wildfire on the rise worldwide. NPR's Jonathan Lambert reports on new research showing humans are driving many outbreaks, but in complicated ways.
5: Humans can influence risk for diseases in lots of ways. Cutting down the rainforest might bring people into closer contact with harmful animal viruses, or climate change could be pushing disease-carrying mosquitoes to new places. But figuring out just how much influence humans have is tricky. A new study in the journal Nature tried to answer that question by creating a big global map. Researchers pinpointed over 50,000 instances of someone getting diseases like Ebola, Mpox, or dengue. Then they analyzed how human activity, including deforestation and climate change, influence risk. Humans influenced virtually all of these diseases, though no one factor drove them all. But access to health clinics boosted the likelihood of detecting an outbreak. The authors say investing in healthcare can keep an outbreak from spreading. Jonathan Lambert, NPR News.
0: The financial markets in Asia are mixed in Friday trading amid a bond sell-off that's raising borrowing costs. Japan's benchmark Nikkei was up 1.2% at the midday break after Wall Street finished nearly flat. The S&P 500 edged down less than a tenth of a percent Thursday. The Dow dropped 0.3 and the Nasdaq added less than a tenth of a percent. I'm Giles Snyder. This is NPR News.
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Quiet on the set. 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Lunch with Laz and Jack.

0: Greetings, everybody. This is Les.
1: And this is Jack. Welcome to another glorious day here in Shroud of the Avatar. And thank you for joining us on Lunch with Laz and Jack, where we interpret the Shroud of the Avatar news so you don't have to do anything other than question your own personal life choices and ours, because they deserve to be questioned each and every single day. 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
0: Dang it.
1: You're here looking for Steam keys. Over on Laz's side, you need to bang I Love Free Shit. And on my side, bang the bootay. Don't know which side is which? Figure it out. And then, don't forget, 300 bits gets you a Steam key. 500 bits or a sub. Well, we can change the programming. And do that on Laz's side, that gets you in the monthly supporter race.
0: That's right. That's absolutely right. Welcome to today's show, boys and girls. It is Thursday, September 24th, and the 1 week countdown is on. 1 week until we get to the re-release, or what are we calling it these days? The rebirth, the...
1: It's not a relaunch officially.
0: Relaunch?
1: It will be the first one back with Chris back in the saddle for 3 years after a 3 year absence.
0: What do you mean?
1: First, patch where he's led all the dev stuff since he left 3 years ago.
0: No. That would have been last month.
1: Well, okay, so last month was supposedly mostly done by someone else, but yeah. Okay, so second. But first one with all the AI
0: coding. It'll be the, first major patch with 1,000+ fixes. Yes, Knight Rider, at least. At least because there was 135 alone today. Let's see, is that number gone up yet? No, it has not. And yesterday there was almost 200 fixes. What was the final total for yesterday? Let me see here. Boy, that's a long scroll. Yesterday there was actually 336 items yesterday. A lot of items added after we finished yesterday's show. But apparently we have a patch coming in a couple hours. Let's just see if anything made it in now. Is map is still the same. So the mini map and all that other stuff that we were talking about yesterday is probably going to be in this patch. Oh, here's Chris. We'll call it a relaunch in a few months. 702 days. Wrapping up all the bugs, working double overtime. Well, we appreciate it, absolutely. So, speaking of the relaunch, if that's the word we're going to call it.
1: Laz and myself have been reporting bugs.
0: Yes, absolutely. And testing out new stuff and just seeing how things are going all together and... So far, we're really enjoying a lot of this stuff. He says he knows. He fixed most of them. We still have the bank problem, or the mail problem, I should say, where you can't take the gold without taking the
1: I don't have any
0: receipt mail. Yeah. Yeah, I've been getting very little mail, but last time I checked. And then mail expires almost immediately. Is that going to be fixed?
1: Well, use the report function. Don't just ask, because you got to let him. You got to wait otherwise we're going to be like, hey, Chris, when are you going to fix the dungeon pieces so you can't look through everything?
0: And he's going to be like, what do you mean?
1: Dead air as we wait for Chris to be like, what are you talking about?
0: Yeah, so speaking of which, we were talking about this yesterday. Let's head out to Snug, or at least I'll head out there real quick.
1: And he's now like, what about the dungeon pieces? What? You didn't know this? Oh, yes. But, so you have the option to actually just recall to your house now. I do not.
0: You know, I didn't even think about that. I still teleport to that signpost.
1: Okay, so quick description is that when dungeon pieces connect to each other, if they are slightly off, you can actually play around with your camera and see outside of the map. So they are very...
0: here in my dungeon, they're way off.
1: Yeah, well, yeah. So you end up with a lot of, like, looking through walls all over the place. Oh, come on. Waiting for the lock to load.
0: I forget that I could just go right to my house. That's something I got to start remembering. Yeah. Because I'll start going to do to vendors. But my question was...
1: Are these not in town?
0: I'm already in the dungeon.
1: Okay.
0: Yeah. Are these waygates supposed to look like this, or did something go crazy that I have to report this? Because the waygates looked like moon gates with stones around them, but now they're in my dungeon. They don't have that. So I'm curious whether this was from one of my reports that says we should make them smaller. They needed to change because they're massive. Thank you, because that was one of my complaints. And then I picked one up in one of my other dungeons, and it won't go back down because it says something is already in its place. But here we're going to go and show you the dungeon rooms. Remember your horse. Like here, I can.
1: It's not this one. The other side is much easier.
0: Yeah, here I can see through over here around the corner. This one really has a lot of it. Oh, no, it wasn't this one. It was the further one down, right?
1: It was the other side.
0: Was it the other side?
1: Yes, it was the side I'm on.
0: And all the way down, right? Yeah.
1: Yeah, like, yeah, even approaching... This one, you can start see, like right here. I can see all the way through it.
0: Yeah, but yeah, like the new waygate look, definitely a lot smaller. And I'm coming down here. Like here, I can see through all these, and I can actually see, you know, all this area. I could see, you know, from there. But we'll just run through here. And each and every one of these connections seems to have some way to look through them and see all the way around corners. And I go back here. We can see through the side here. I can see all this here.
1: Already.
0: Yeah, I know.
1: It's the seams are not being treated as solid and creating...
0: Not seaming.
1: Yeah, not seeming correctly.
0: Yeah.
1: And, yes. And I reported that yesterday as well. Although I did not report my mounting horse going through the teleporter one, creating an infinite loop when it's not supposed to.
0: Oh, yes, yeah. Going through the...
1: Yeah, run towards the exit and hit nothing wrong. It's just not a properly built dungeon. Yes.
0: Hey, this was made with the new dungeon builder.
1: Come to this one right here and laugh. ride it right here. Stop right here. And then just pan your camera up a little bit and you can see outside.
0: No, I'm not having the same.
1: Look above this little arch.
0: Oh, over here. Yeah.
1: Yeah. And you just keep backing up. And then if you notice the blue, and then if you tilt the camera,
0: depends on your zoom. How far you zoomed in, how far you zoomed out. That, yeah.
1: It doesn't depend on zoom.
0: Well, I'll tell you the difference. I mean, if I'm zoomed in.
1: You're special.
0: I am. You know better than that.
1: Yes. Pan your camera around and look above. Look above the light spell. Okay. Over the arch.
0: Over the arch. Yeah.
1: Do you see blue or do you see black? And then just pan your camera up and down and you'll see blue and black. Blue and black.
0: I see black. Part of another dungeon and then I see black. Yeah. Another yeah. dungeon piece out there. Yes. Absolutely.
1: Or stand right here for me.
0: Yeah.
1: And then I can see you. So now.
0: Well, I can swing around and, you know, use the look around corners.
1: Nope. Come stand where I'm at.
0: Yeah.
1: Okay. Look towards that corner.
0: Oh, yeah. Now I can see through that. Yeah, absolutely. Now I can see you right through that.
1: Oh, no. Absolutely. What am I doing?
0: You're kneeling or praying?
1: Yeah, I'm groveling.
0: Groveling, whatever?
1: Yeah. Yeah. Those seams need to be fixed all over, almost all the dungeon pieces. Yeah.
0: So I'm going to.
1: Especially any piece that Ravelox added or touched, was it actually worse?
0: No.
1: I hate to say it, but.
0: I want to go back to my other dungeon. Which one is this? Is this going to? That's the test dungeon. I think it's this one that'll bring us to. This will go to Owl's Head. This will bring us to the dungeon under the inn.
1: Okay.
0: Now, this, if it's a bug, I'll report it right here. And but I had a waygate sitting right here in the middle, and I took it out to try and reshape it according to yesterday's notes, but I'm guessing that wasn't in yet. So when I try and place it down, let me just make this smaller. And try and place it back here. I guess something is already in the way, no matter where I try and place it.
1: Did you slash Oracle and report this as a bug?
0: That's what I'm asking. Is it a bug or did I do something wrong? Because it was right here in the middle. And now that I know that it's, you know, but when I try and even place it on a flat surface, it says something's in the way. So I'm guessing that is a bug. Bug might be fixed already, so I'll wait till this afternoon's patch and see if it solves that, and then if it doesn't, I'll go ahead and type it up. But yeah, again, love the new smaller teleporter and love the fact that we're going to be able to reshape them and make them into other things so you can fit multiples in different smaller dungeon area spaces, because yeah, they were way too big to begin with. But anyway, I like the new smaller one just the way it is, which would make it cool. And I also like the additional change that allows you to set different colors to highlight each one, which is really also very cool. Also, town lighting, another nice new addition.
1: Yeah, the let's play with around with lights.
0: Yeah.
1: Changing colors.
0: But the one
1: apply
0: thing
1: it to everyone or do it individual?
0: Well, the one thing I did find a little difficult was trying to identify each one as to what each one was. I think after I play with it a little bit more, I'll either understand it better, or we'll have to ask, you know, do a wish list request and ask for a better definition of defining all the lights individually.
2: No. That's a march. Christ. Ah, consistency. Consistency.
0: Yeah. Looks like more hallway combos that were never meant to connect. There was only one or two when I took my leave. Yeah, well, every hallway seems to connect, whether it was meant to connect or not, the way the dungeons actually work. You can take the blue marble with the cave, with the hallways, with the stairways, and it just all seems to... And again, all the connections I did in that, aside from the minecart room itself and the big dungeon, I used the new randomizer and... You know, just had it take stuff out of the chest and do all that stuff. Is also the new terrain leveler is absolutely awesome. Just got to say,
2: except for the bug where you can,
0: except for the bug where you fall through the world. Yeah, except for that bug.
2: Yeah.
0: I don't think we reported that either. That's fixed. Good.
2: I did. I reported
0: Did you report it? Okay.
2: Yeah.
0: So you have permissions in my town to do that, so yes.
2: No, you have permission to report a bug as well.
0: I understand that.
2: Slash Oracle and then type out what you're describing.
0: But you know what I had to do yesterday, right? And I couldn't sit around doing that yesterday.
2: Oracle. Okay, just for that, report bug.
0: Laz is lazy.
2: Yeah. No, I'm not gonna actually.
0: I
2: was going to do that.
0: I fix bugs even when Jack reports them.
2: Yeah. But hey, you know what we should do since we've got Chris on the stream right now is do the new player experience because
0: new player experience. Yeah, well, with the week countdown. Let's get to it. Oops, wrong button.
2: Exit to main menu. Hopefully we can start a... Jack, I don't find a whole lot of stuck spots, unlike some people. They don't... Mine is going to be more of other issues.
0: All right.
2: Let's.
0: All right, main character screen. So first thing we got to do is, holy crap! Do I have actually? Is that right? Yeah. I have five character slots. I thought we had three character slots.
2: Yes, we have more now.
0: Okay, names. Are you just going to call this guy Test Run? All right. New player experience. Okay, I was going to say, you gave everyone extras on Chaos. I was going to say, I knew I only had three. Two of which, one's just used for bonus. But the first thing I guess we got to do, I'm a ghost.
3: Real avatar, I am Arabella, and I have been sent to guide you. I know you are feeling teased from
2: taken from Earth. This place. Okay, so we need Oracle.
3: Has never been closer.
2: I can't slash Oracle while I'm in a conversation dialogue.
0: Yeah.
2: So if you look at the screen instructions, first thing I see, it's saying. Click the underline words, but those are no longer underlines. They're now pulled out on the menu.
0: So I double-clicked the woman in front of you to talk to her, but she just started talking to me automatically.
3: Yes. You are the avatar we've been waiting for. A traveler from another land who, by word and deed, can demonstrate a way forward for all.
2: I'm not
3: going to
2: go through every single one of
3: the
2: these
3: first
2: options.
3: Step,
0: I'm just
3: going to
0: see.
3: Walk down your earth, the
0: I'm just going to click them all and see. And she keeps up with it. That's good.
3: Walk down the your earth.
2: Yes.
3: The oracle guides everyone's path. For now, it is time for you to begin.
0: Wow, that's loud.
2: I wonder if it still has the...
0: which way is the path? Because pull up the map. Oh, that's cool.
2: Yeah. Can't zoom in.
0: No,
2: I like this bird space.
0: But
2: can't zoom in. But also, I noticed no mini map.
0: Do you have a mini map?
2: No.
0: Oh, yeah, that's coming in. Magic mirror. There we go. Double-click the mirror to use it. I'm not going to waste a whole lot of time with this either. I'm just going to hit random a couple times. Oh, I like that. There we go.
2: Then you have to... That random, you should be able to finish right then.
0: Yeah, I was just going to say that. I still had to click through the other ones. The random, if you take it just the way it is, there should just be a way to do that. Okay. You should speak with the Oracle to continue on the path to find her. So the Oracle's a female?
2: Yes.
0: I like this map, though. This is... take the new player handbook. Is there a new player handbook here? No.
4: Choose your path, Outlander.
2: Okay, what? Did you run up to the Ankh?
0: Yes, I'm there right now.
2: Okay, why is the Ankh? This is where the new player handbook used to be.
0: Yeah, he's just saying probably in the next one.
2: Yeah.
0: Well, do we have a new player handbook? Yeah, you already have a new player handbook in your...
2: But why does the Ankh have the voice of the avatar?
0: Well, it said touch the Ankh.
2: Choose your path.
4: I will be watching.
2: Yeah.
0: So I would expect to be choosing something here, but apparently not. So we got to go to the Oracle.
2: Yeah, Watchers still have the broken dialogue or whatever. With the error messages.
4: Greetings. I am the Oracle. I am here to determine which path you shall follow as you begin your journey through New.
0: And this is where you get the new player handbook.
4: I know when you are ready.
2: The tutorial scene is still out in the distance. The tutorial with the 18 bugs that we reported a long time ago.
4: I speak of the path that you are on. Your arrival has been foretold in prophecy.
0: Okay, so...
4: I will now ask you several questions that will help determine how you will begin your journey in the lands of New Britannia. There are no...
2: These things are not...
4: There is no choice that is correct. There is no decision made today that is irrevocable.
2: Nope, I want...
4: Your path will be your own to follow. I will simply assist you in following the choices that you feel is the best for the path you have chosen. If you are entrusted to bring to your liege an uncounted purse of gold... Though owning no coin of your own, yet along the way you meet a starving refugee.
2: I changed it to Path of Truth because...
4: deliver the gold, knowing the trust in you was well placed. Or lovingly give the beggar a coin, knowing it shall not be missed.
0: Ooh. Yeah, okay, I'm going to give the beggar a coin.
2: Okay, Anias took me to the Tortorial scene.
4: A mortal enemy, who is a cruel murderer, in a duel to the death, and now he is at your mercy. What would you do? Love by permitting him to
2: we should say,
4: courageously fight
0: avatar. Okay.
4: Suppose you have sworn an oath to stand at your post during the battle, yet your friends were suffering.
2: So I'm in the tutorial scene.
4: Skirmish nearby. What would you do?
2: And now,
4: very well. You have indicated the path of love is where
2: automatically
4: you
2: opening.
0: Okay, I'm on the path of love.
2: Well, did you talk to Anais and go to the tutorial scene? You
0: will retain. I'm still talking to Oracle. Suitable for pursuit
2: of your chosen path. Oh.
4: It is time for us to depart.
0: I'm listening to all the audio that we do, so. The rift mentioned by the Oracle is the path to the top of the hill.
2: Yeah, go talk to Anais.
0: Yeah, of course. Okay.
3: Hello! I'm Anais. Who are you?
0: I am Testron.
3: That was a courtesy.
2: I'm pulling a Laz here with the...
3: Before you go, hear me out. You're here for a reason. I like the Oracle, but she didn't tell you everything you need to know. I can teach you important things.
0: She's ratting out the Oracle.
3: You'll continue on to New Britannia. So would you like me to teach you? Splendid. Meet you there.
0: Okay, so that brought me to the tutorial, which I really didn't want to do. I wasn't really paying attention to that. But here we are. Now, is there a way to escape the tutorial once we're here? I guess, yes?
2: If you're special.
3: Hello again. Here's where I'm going to teach you a few things. When you're ready, hop over the fallen column, go through the door, and meet me in the next area where we'll start the first lesson. Bye-bye. Yeah.
0: So hop the column, go to the door.
3: Wait. Before you go into the next area... I want to give you something.
0: Thanks. What is
3: it's
0: it?
3: It's something that could save your life one day. A potion.
0: Oh, potions. Yay.
3: I'll put it into your inventory. But you should drag it into your... I'm getting ahead of myself.
2: So I will say that
3: the... Pay attention, Commodore Interrupted Hands. When you collect something, it goes into your inventory. Your inventory is like a backpack. It's where you keep your stuff.
2: I am stuck.
3: We should talk about hot bars. They're really important. Both
0: your hotbars
3: can give you quick access to the things you drag into them. All
2: I want to see if you can identify
3: are magical portals that you can use
2: the bow.
3: Bye-bye.
0: Boy, the audio settings, I got to really adjust. Music. What's that?
2: That's up to people to do.
0: Okay, only magic will open that, but I have to take a potion and put it on my bar.
3: Come chat with me. Hey, you did it. Great job. This lesson is over, but I want to teach you about combat in the next area. Off with you now. I'll meet. Bye-bye.
0: Okay, so again... I shouldn't have taken this route because we're just gonna... Wow. That is a great look from up here. Can I fall off? No, I can't jump off.
2: That's actually kind of nice.
0: What's that?
2: By default, there's three...
3: Did you notice I sometimes wave my hand?
2: Three,
3: I have a quest for you.
2: Whenever you get
3: to
2: the deck part.
3: Do you see that sword nearby? Bye-bye.
0: I'm sorry, what did you say?
2: You'll figure it out whenever you get past the archery part. I mean, Chris isn't watching my side, so...
0: Yeah, I got the sword, so... training sword, simple sword. Which one do I need? Oh, I have bow on me. I don't know why I started with a bow. Does the Watcher give me anything? A training bow and metal scrap. Yay. How do we get out of here? Oh, she comes back again.
3: Well done, my champion. Thou hast looted a goodly bow from the terrible spider thingy. It's so hard to keep saying thee and thou. Anyway, good job on that quest. You'll recover health and focus while you rest.
5: If you sheath your weapon and exit combat mode, you'll recover faster.
2: I will say that
5: pick up the arrows off the ground and equip your bow.
2: Too.
5: Wait, what's
2: it
5: that?
2: It doesn't automatically switch weapons.
0: Now I gotta pick up the arrows, and now I gotta change weapons again. A training bow, which I already had a bow equipped originally. And shoot the watcher. One shot, yay.
2: So, did you have to open the arrows, or did it open up automatically?
0: No, I just double-clicked them and pulled them into my inventory. Okay, she's back again. Shouldn't have done this. I really wanted to get to the other stuff.
5: And the Flying Watcher is no more. Well done, stalwart champion. For your heroic efforts, I shall award thee a small amount of gold.
0: 17 gold.
5: So you can meet me in the next area where we'll talk about skills and combat damage. Bye-bye.
0: Next area. Well, this is all opening well. Where is she in the next area? Yeah, she's here.
5: Hello again. Did you know that your adventuring skills need to be grouped into sets called combat decks in order to use them? Your blades deck is equipped right now. When you exit our conversation and press Y, you'll see you also have ranged and magic decks. In the combat decks menu, click equip next to the magic list. Bye-bye.
0: Okay. Switch to the magic deck.
5: Whenever you switch decks, make sure you've equipped the best weapon for the skills in that deck. For example, equip a sword when using the blades deck. Bye-bye.
0: Okay, so am I supposed to be using the staff here?
2: You're supposed to be doing stuff.
0: A lot of opening and closing.
5: Time to prepare for the next task, Outlander.
6: Yep.
0: Hey, gaining a lot of skills. So what skills am I getting, Bludgeon?
2: You're doing stuff.

0: Healthy bludgeon, heightened awareness, range combat. So this is all bludgeon stuff.
1: Man, that glare is bad.
2: What the fuck is that glare even coming from?
3: Time to prepare for the next task.
2: Oh, that's silly. Hey, Chris, come watch my stream for a second.
3: Once you've used the first skill in your combat hotbar, we can move on to the next lesson.
0: Okay.
3: Bye-bye.
0: First skill, so I just...
3: Once you've used the first skill in your combat hotbar, we can... Bye-bye.
1: Oh, this is...
2: Yes. Oh.
0: Only magic there. Can open that gate. So what are you running into?
3: Once you've used the first skill in your combat,
2: you'll get the sun glare eventually if you
3: next lesson.
0: Yeah.
2: When you're closer towards the end.
0: It tells me once you use this first skill, and I've already done that several times, and I seem to be stuck.
2: Did you change decks?
0: Yeah, I changed to the magic deck.
2: Did you change to other decks?
0: No, it didn't tell me to change to another deck.
2: Well, I got an even better one. Anais is hiding from me.
3: Once you've used the first skill in your combat hotbar, we can move on to the next lesson.
0: Okay, using skills in my combat hotbar, but do I have to do it on the test dummy? This is getting a little...
2: Okay. Hey, Chris, you see the sun? Glaring right through the wall. The glorious glare from the sun through a solid object. I did report it.
0: Okay, I seem to be stuck in a loop here.
2: Anais actually appeared the second time I ran.
3: Once you've used the first skill in your combat hotbar, we can move on to the next lesson.
0: Okay, I've used skills in my combat hotbar.
2: Anais again.
0: I'm talking to her right now. Once you use a skill in your combat hotbar, we can move on to the next lesson. I've done it 5 times already. I don't know why.
2: Did you change weapons?
3: Bye-bye.
0: I changed decks. So I guess I have to change weapons now and try that?
2: Yes.
0: I'll try it with a bow. Range. Arranged. Go into combat. Disabling shot. I'm using 2 skills. I'm using 3 skills. I'm using 4 skills. I'm using 5 skills. And now I talk to her.
3: Don't forget. Anytime you want to.
0: Okay, now that did it. Okay.
3: You can click the skills icon.
0: But that was, there should be a little bit more definitive.
2: Fucking recall scrolls? Already? I've gotten recall scrolls as loot already.
0: Where am I moving on to?
2: And the recipe for a baby dragon.
0: Nice.
1: Yeah.
2: It's called loot everything.
3: Did you know the Oracle protects you and me? We're friendly to each other. But those bye-bye.
0: Okay, talk to the automaton in the next area. Hello, automaton.
4: Greetings, were
2: Because we are Ika, murder hippo.
4: This unit has achieved satisfaction.
2: Murder hippos.
4: Was that this unit bids you farewell? Was it?
0: Return to Anais. Okay. There she is.
3: Aw, you chose kind words for
2: yes,
3: the automaton.
2: Yes, everybody lies to each
3: A
2: other.
3: A loving act that the Oracle wouldn't forget. Love is important.
2: Murder.
3: But so are truth and courage. We can chat more about the when you're
2: the things
3: faithful,
2: I learned in every game.
3: That the virtue of courage is the
2: is
3: strength you show.
2: Murder hobo
3: the
2: your way
3: has
2: through
3: own
2: everything.
3: Ideas for why the virtue when an enemy has been defeated. Bye bye.
0: Okay. So, how do we get out of here now? Are we going this way?
2: The funny thing is he looted these corpses, I think.
0: Okay, I spoke to her here.
2: Did I really loot this?
0: I spoke to the automaton.
2: I thought I looted those corpses.
0: Okay.
2: Must not have.
0: So, where am I going? I am... A last lesson, so I can finally get out of here.
2: Are you sure? Laz is not
3: a good
2: murderer.
3: You learned so much. I'm proud of you. But now, you should move on to... Bye-bye.
0: Okay.
3: Don't
0: on to the Lunar
3: to
0: Rift.
3: Lunar Rift to... I'm excited.
0: Thank you.
2: Hey, Robert.
0: Okay, so where is the Lunar Rift going to bring me?
2: I am in Blood River Massacre.
0: Yeah, I'm curious to where it's going to start me. Battle of Solace Bridge. So I am going on the path of love.
2: Why did you do that?
0: It's okay. Just the choices I made. Okay, so...
2: Why are there no trade items? So I've got 396 no-trade arrows and 15 tradable.

0: Yeah, I like the zombie.
1: We're both not reading. Oh, we kind of missed our 30 minutes. Oopsies.
0: Okay, we'll pull it all at the end.
1: Yeah.
0: We'll do it all at the end.
1: Murder hobos! Unite! I gotta remember. It's in one of
0: the Map Sultan. Oh, rusty mace. Body or corpse that can't be looted. Another corpse that can't be looted. I can hear a crying girl outside of the door.
2: Where is mom?
3: Did you guys do the bundle me?
0: No, we did not.
1: As I said a few...
4: Sir Hobart, I have heard from many coming through...
3: Yeah, I had my headset off. I do like
1: the fact that now letters are actually being read in different voices and not just Arabic.
0: Yeah, I saw that. And you can just drag them and pick them up and onto your body instead of just...
2: Oh, no. Oh, goodness. Our house. Help.
3: Hey, guys.
2: I'm Charlotte Gray.
3: I have to get going. I have a medical appointment, but if I have anything, hold for me till tomorrow.
2: I'm scared.
1: Possibly.
2: Daddy told me to hide. But I'm scared. Okay.
0: Yeah, absolutely.
2: I'll try not to get in the way.
3: Catch you later.
1: Bye.
0: Okay, she'll try not to get in the way.
2: Be careful.
0: Okay, so we came from that way. Do we have a map? Oh, interesting. We actually have a map. Of the outskirts. Shouldn't there be a fog of war here?
1: Goodbye. I've gotten a half dozen rusted elven swords. And they're all no trade!
0: I like the fire burning. Again, a non-lootable body, or did I loot these on the way in? I'm going the wrong way, I think.
1: I don't know. Well, look at the blue, or the light blue, on your thingy.
2: Our house is on fire. Help! Someone!
1: Your map.
2: Please!
0: Oh yeah, I'm going the wrong way.
1: And if you bring up your map, it will have a darker blue. On quest destinations.
0: Quiver of arrows. Let me see.
1: Where?
0: 500 arrows.
1: Mini-map. How do I bring up the mini map?
0: Mini map's not in yet. Getting lots of arrows.
1: Yesterday.
0: Yeah, that build didn't get built.
1: We didn't pay attention to the Unity license, stuff like that.
0: Yeah, we hadn't read any of the, stuff from today. Awoken zombie.
1: You should say, like, have something like murder hobos have come by, but they forgot to loot the horses. Michael, what did you get to loot? Because you'll need it.
2: Let's find my mommy.
0: I want to loot this guy. Okay. What am I looking for? The exit. Escape. Investigate the tavern. Okay, I gotta run into another burning building.
5: Saw this bridge.
1: Actually got a book

0: Laz, I know you've opened up letters, but I don't know if you've opened up a book.
1: No, actually, I only opened the first letter. I can't kick this chest for some reason. Oh, can't interact with the chest with combat.
0: Yeah, there is. I sent you a screenshot of what a book looks like with the immersive view.
1: Oh, very cool. I saw that in yesterday's notes. Okay, is there actually a door out? Or did I forget something in here?
0: Murder hobo. There's the blue taking me to now. Back to Edvardo.
1: Let's see how well light works at this point. See, there we go. Gives me another body I didn't see.
0: I don't know what you're saying because I'm listening to Edvard.
1: Oh, I gotta go upstairs. Run through the flames. Can I get up there? No. Am I catching fire? No. I should be catching fire. Okay,
2: well, you are. Some time.
1: I know there's stuff out here that I should be collecting. Oh, that's, I just came back in the door. Going around in circles. Okay, let's get out of here. Let's get you to your mom, kid.
0: Where are you at?
1: I'm headed towards the final gate to get to the outskirts. I'm picking up all the loot along the way. Like stuff that I'll never use, but
0: anyway, I'm
1: getting a whole bunch of arrows along the way.
0: Murder hobos, unite!
1: And yeah, might as well get this last zombie. That's it, Charlotte. Give him hell. Okay. Skeleton. Oh, no, it's a zombie.
0: Oh,
1: looks like a skeleton. It is a skeleton archer.
0: Are you telling me that I should have reduced the value on certain things in game? Yeah, I like the immersive book.
3: So much death.
1: Man, that skeleton is a little tough. Mommy. Skeleton hunter achievement, yay!
0: Although,
2: let's find my mommy.
0: There it is. Oh.
1: What's that?
4: You okay. Have learned well.
0: Open up your inventory.
4: I can continue to train you, but please,
1: yeah.
4: Edvard the Wanderer.
0: And go to.
4: When ready, I can teach you new skills.
0: Okay.
1: Where do you want me to go to?
0: Well, read off what's. You've got the inner. Tell me if there's anything in there that might should be a clickable link.
1: No. Not that I'm seeing.
0: Are you in the one that says player events?
1: You told me to go to my inventory.
0: Oh, go to the player events book.
1: Okay.
2: Every week, many Shroud of the Avatar players run lots of exciting in-game activities and real-life events open to the general public.
1: Yeah, there's a link that should be there, but there's no link for it.
0: Yeah. And you can't, like, highlight and text it or
1: yeah.
0: Cut and paste. In newbie books, player events, or known issues, make the links to them.
1: I'm at the trainer. Oh, I haven't gotten. Okay, I see. I see. Let's go find Edward. Have to get to.
3: Mommy?
1: Yeah, I have the minimum prerequisites before I can get to open up the next spells. Which I haven't done, so. The trainer was about useless right there.
0: Yeah.
1: Can't get anything from the sacks out here.
0: Why is the light right on top of your... Hey! See, this is what you're supposed to be. Reporting, right?
1: What's that?
5: No escape!
1: I just want to get out of here before the top of the hour. So that we can do the outskirts tomorrow.
0: Stupid Oracle bullet.
5: Death.
0: Stupid Oracle, it's making up descriptions.
5: No escape.
0: Thanks for pulling me into that one. You already gave me your name.
1: What is that?
5: As one. At last.
0: Want to buy a duck?
1: Oh, man. Absolutely.
0: And I reported this one yesterday. Even though I have not learned this skill yet, Chris, which stream are you watching? I reported this yesterday.
3: We made
0: for
6: very
0: the
6: brave,
0: new
6: young lady. Please wait here.
0: Animal
6: and I'll
0: lore
6: take you
0: skill
6: to your mother in Soul Town as soon as it's
0: if
6: safe.
0: If you ask,
3: thanks, friend. You were great.
6: I fear there will be many more who need
0: how
6: your
0: do I
6: help
0: learn animal lore?
6: Come,
0: ask the Oracle.
6: Take the boat to a camp
0: or
6: in
0: look
6: Solus
0: at the
6: Ridge
0: skill description.
6: Private,
0: essentially,
6: what a charming
0: examine
6: young lady.
0: Your quarry
6: I am
0: or
6: as I
0: by
6: meant,
0: typing the
6: don't
0: slash
6: worry about
0: lore.
6: My friend. Okay. And to you, a good day.
0: That,
6: I know
0: if
6: how
0: on
6: you
0: a new be. Animal, does not actually level the skill.
1: Ah, yes.
0: Yeah. In order to...
3: You've
0: learn
3: just
0: it,
3: discovered
0: you
3: a point of interest. Some discoveries,
0: skill,
3: such as scene exits, will display icons on the compass to show their relative location.
0: And when we refer to a use-based...
1: Okay, well, we are...
7: Outlander. Captain Kinsey could use your assistance.
1: Oh, that
7: you
1: was
7: can
1: interesting.
7: Find her in the tower ruin. Farewell, Outlander. Check in with Captain Kinsey when you get the chance.
1: This guard just started... I don't think I clicked on him, but the guard just started talking to me. But we gotta go ahead and wrap it up. I've gotten to the Solus Bridge outskirts where we'll pick up tomorrow. And check that out.
0: Yeah. Well, I'm sending stuff to Noob and Sentinel.
1: All right, my streamer bundles are going to be going to Noob and Sentinel. How about that?
0: And I had 7 entries, and I do not know how that actually happens.
1: Let me see. Did mine tell me?
0: Do the shroud math.
1: I had 13 entries.
0: Always entertaining, right? Okay, there you go. Click close. Ooh, not reset. Pick a winner. Noob getting my game key. And Noob is getting a copy of The Hunger Fly. not just murder hobos anymore. Now you've got hunger flies, which is a $10 game.
1: All right, and Sentinel. All right, there go your streamer bundles. And Game Key. Buzz to give away Pick Our Wiener. And Knight Rider. Knight Rider, you are going to get yourself a copy of Warbox Sandbox on Steam, because that was a game that I gave to somebody, but they could not open it due to location restrictions, and that is going to be, how much is Warbox Sandbox? That looks like a $7 game going out to Knight Rider, so congratulations, Knight Rider. I hope you enjoy this. I hope it opens for you. It should, for where you are located. But that's going to do it for today, folks. Again, that was the first run with the new character test on the Chaos Shard. And tomorrow we're going to run through the outskirts. Are you still, did you do the outskirts? Are you in the outskirts out in Blood River? Okay. And we'll run the outskirts and see if we can't pick up our rollout deed during tomorrow's episode and see how that goes and what the difference is between the two. But we will be back with more tomorrow right here on NBNN. Till then, I'm Laz.
0: I'm Jack.
1: And Lomir's gone and Steve's been missing in action all week. And this is NBNN. Have a great day, everybody. We'll see you all tomorrow. Thanks, Chris.

0: Live from NPR News, I'm Giles Snyder. President Trump and China's leader Xi Jinping toasted each other at a state dinner in the White House, trading praises for one another while surrounded by American industrial leaders and tech executives. NPR's Emily Fang reports.
1: Trump and Xi entered the dinner with music from the U.S. Marine Band drowning out loud human rights demonstrations against the Chinese leader outside. Toasting to Trump's health, China's Xi Jinping heralded a, quote, new chapter in U.S.-China relations, and Trump invited Xi and his wife to be the first guests to step inside the unfinished East Wing ballroom. This show of bonhomie was despite ongoing trade and geopolitical tensions with China. And journalists from MS Now and CNN also say they were denied access to the dinner, despite a judge ruling this week that Trump's ban of the outlets violated the Fifth Amendment of the Constitution. Emily Fang, NPR News, Washington.
0: Palestinian leader Mahmoud Abbas is urging the United Nations to help save a two-state solution by preserving the land where a Palestinian state should be. He spoke to the UN General Assembly via video Thursday after the U.S. refused him a visa. Here he is heard through an interpreter.
2: We affirm that we have fulfilled our obligations, carried out a comprehensive national reform program, and upheld our commitment to international law, to shunning violence and terrorism, and to the two-state solution, and to peace on the basis of resolutions of international legitimacy.
0: Israeli Prime Minister Benjamin Netanyahu also spoke to the UN Thursday, calling accusations of genocide in Gaza the biggest lie of the century. When he took the podium, dozens of diplomats walked out while his supporters cheered from the public gallery. A new study finds more families are struggling to pay their rent. Researchers worry this could put more families at risk of homelessness. NPR's Marissa J. Lang found it's not just low-income households who are falling behind.
3: One in five renters in the United States could not afford to pay their rent on time or in full at least once last year. That's according to a new report from the Urban Institute that found more families were struggling to cover the cost of housing in 2025 than in years prior. The biggest change was among middle-income households. Here's researcher Samantha Batko.
4: Seeing this increase among middle-income renters is a big and important shift that reflects overall challenges with affordability in the country currently.
3: And it's not just housing. Roughly the same amount of adults also reported difficulty paying for oil, gas, or electricity last year. Experts say this is a worrying trend that could result in more people losing their housing altogether. Marissa J. Lang, NPR News.
0: And you're listening to NPR News. The National Hurricane Center in Miami says that big storm on a track toward Hawaii's Big Island has strengthened into a hurricane. Forecasters warn that rainfall from Hurricane Nolo could last several days. Residents are preparing for the potential of catastrophic flooding. Harmful disease outbreaks spread by wildfire on the rise worldwide. NPR's Jonathan Lambert reports on new research showing humans are driving many outbreaks, but in complicated ways.
5: Humans can influence risk for diseases in lots of ways. Cutting down the rainforest might bring people into closer contact with harmful animal viruses, or climate change could be pushing disease-carrying mosquitoes to new places. But figuring out just how much influence humans have is tricky. A new study in the journal Nature tried to answer that question by creating a big global map. Researchers pinpointed over 50,000 instances of someone getting diseases like Ebola, Mpox, or dengue. Then they analyzed how human activity, including deforestation and climate change, influenced risk. Humans influenced virtually all of these diseases, though no one factor drove them all. But access to health clinics boosted the likelihood of detecting an outbreak. The authors say investing in healthcare can keep an outbreak from spreading. Jonathan Lambert, NPR News.
0: The financial markets in Asia are mixed in Friday trading amid a bond sell-off that's raising borrowing costs. Japan's benchmark Nikkei was up 1.2% at the midday break after Wall Street finished nearly flat. The S&P 500 edged down less than a tenth of a percent Thursday. The Dow dropped 0.3 and the Nasdaq added less than a tenth of a percent. I'm Giles Snyder. 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
1: Did you know that not only can you play a large variety of musical instruments, musicians can sync their play for group performances? Oh, and the sheet music is tradable in-game, becoming an intriguing part of the player economy.
0: This has been a community announcement for WRFB.

0: doing back?
1: Well, I sat back and thought about the things we used to do. It really meant a lot to me. You mean a lot to me.
0: I really mean that much to you?
1: Girl, you know it's true.

0: Live from NPR News, I'm Giles Snyder. President Trump and China's leader Xi Jinping toasted each other at a state dinner in the White House, trading praises for one another while surrounded by American industrial leaders and tech executives. NPR's Emily Fang reports.
1: Trump and Xi entered the dinner with music from the U.S. Marine Band drowning out loud human rights demonstrations against the Chinese leader outside. Toasting to Trump's health, China's Xi Jinping heralded a, quote, new chapter in U.S.-China relations, and Trump invited Xi and his wife to be the first guests to step inside the unfinished East Wing ballroom. This show of bonhomie was despite ongoing trade and geopolitical tensions with China. And journalists from MSNBC and CNN also say they were denied access to the dinner, despite a judge ruling this week that Trump's ban of the outlets violated the Fifth Amendment of the Constitution. Emily Fang, NPR News, Washington.
0: Palestinian leader Mahmoud Abbas is urging the United Nations to help save a two-state solution by preserving the land where a Palestinian state should be. He spoke to the UN General Assembly via video Thursday after the U.S. refused him a visa. Here he is heard through an interpreter.
2: We affirm that we have fulfilled our obligations, carried out a comprehensive national reform program, and upheld our commitment to international law, to shunning violence and terrorism, and to the two-state solution, and to peace on the basis of resolutions of international legitimacy.
0: Israeli Prime Minister Benjamin Netanyahu also spoke to the UN Thursday, calling accusations of genocide in Gaza the biggest lie of the century. When he took the podium, dozens of diplomats walked out while his supporters cheered from the public gallery. A new study finds more families are struggling to pay their rent. Researchers worry this could put more families at risk of homelessness. NPR's Marissa J. Lang found it's not just low-income households who are falling behind.
3: One in five renters in the United States could not afford to pay their rent on time or in full at least once last year. That's according to a new report from the Urban Institute that found more families were struggling to cover the cost of housing in 2025 than in years prior. The biggest change was among middle-income households. Here's researcher Samantha Batko.
4: Seeing this increase among middle-income renters is a big and important shift that reflects overall challenges with affordability in the country currently.
3: And it's not just housing. Roughly the same amount of adults also reported difficulty paying for oil, gas, or electricity last year. Experts say this is a worrying trend that could result in more people losing their housing altogether. Marissa J. Lang, NPR News.
0: And you're listening to NPR News. The National Hurricane Center in Miami says that big storm on a track toward Hawaii's Big Island has strengthened into a hurricane. Forecasters warn that rainfall from Hurricane Nolo could last several days. Residents are preparing for the potential of catastrophic flooding. Harmful disease outbreaks spread by wildfire on the rise worldwide. NPR's Jonathan Lambert reports on new research showing humans are driving many outbreaks, but in complicated ways.
5: Humans can influence risk for diseases in lots of ways. Cutting down the rainforest might bring people into closer contact with harmful animal viruses, or climate change could be pushing disease-carrying mosquitoes to new places. But figuring out just how much influence humans have is tricky. A new study in the journal Nature tried to answer that question by creating a big global map. Researchers pinpointed over 50,000 instances of someone getting diseases like Ebola, Mpox, or dengue. Then they analyzed how human activity, including deforestation and climate change, influenced risk. Humans influenced virtually all of these diseases, though no one factor drove them all. But access to health clinics boosted the likelihood of detecting an outbreak. The authors say investing in healthcare can keep an outbreak from spreading. Jonathan Lambert, NPR News.
0: The financial markets in Asia are mixed in Friday trading amid a bond sell-off that's raising borrowing costs. Japan's benchmark Nikkei was up 1.2% at the midday break after Wall Street finished nearly flat. The S&P 500 edged down less than a tenth of a percent Thursday. The Dow dropped 0.3 and the Nasdaq added less than a tenth of a percent. I'm Giles Snyder. 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
1: Did you know Shroud of the Avatar features a variety of character buffs? One type is the Blessings from Devotionals in player-owned towns and NPC towns. These buffs vary in type depending upon the devotional, and power and duration vary with the town population.
0: This has been a community announcement for

0: Live from NPR News, I'm Giles Snyder. President Trump and China's leader Xi Jinping toasted each other at a state dinner in the White House, trading praises for one another while surrounded by American industrial leaders and tech executives. NPR's Emily Fang reports.
1: Trump and Xi entered the dinner with music from the U.S. Marine Band drowning out loud human rights demonstrations against the Chinese leader outside. Toasting to Trump's health, China's Xi Jinping heralded a, quote, new chapter in U.S.-China relations, and Trump invited Xi and his wife to be the first guests to step inside the unfinished East Wing ballroom. This show of bonhomie was despite ongoing trade and geopolitical tensions with China. And journalists from MS Now and CNN also say they were denied access to the dinner, despite a judge ruling this week that Trump's ban of the outlets violated the Fifth Amendment of the Constitution. Emily Fang, NPR News, Washington.
0: Palestinian leader Mahmoud Abbas is urging the United Nations to help save a two-state solution by preserving the land where a Palestinian state should be. He spoke to the UN General Assembly via video Thursday after the U.S. refused him a visa. Here he is heard through an interpreter.
2: We affirm that we have fulfilled our obligations, carried out a comprehensive national reform program, and upheld our commitment to international law, to shunning violence and terrorism, and to the two-state solution, and to peace on the basis of resolutions of international legitimacy.
0: Israeli Prime Minister Benjamin Netanyahu also spoke to the UN Thursday, calling accusations of genocide in Gaza the biggest lie of the century. When he took the podium, dozens of diplomats walked out while his supporters cheered from the public gallery. A new study finds more families are struggling to pay their rent. Researchers worry this could put more families at risk of homelessness. NPR's Marissa J. Lang found it's not just low-income households who are falling behind.
3: One in five renters in the United States could not afford to pay their rent on time or in full at least once last year. That's according to a new report from the Urban Institute that found more families were struggling to cover the cost of housing in 2025 than in years prior. The biggest change was among middle-income households. Here's researcher Samantha Batko.
4: Seeing this increase among middle-income renters is a big and important shift that reflects overall challenges with affordability in the country currently.
3: And it's not just housing. Roughly the same amount of adults also reported difficulty paying for oil, gas, or electricity last year. Experts say this is a worrying trend that could result in more people losing their housing altogether. Marissa J. Lang, NPR News.
0: And you're listening to NPR News. The National Hurricane Center in Miami says that big storm on a track toward Hawaii's Big Island has strengthened into a hurricane. Forecasters warn that rainfall from Hurricane Nolo could last several days. Residents are preparing for the potential of catastrophic flooding. Harmful disease outbreaks spread by wildfire on the rise worldwide. NPR's Jonathan Lambert reports on new research showing humans are driving many outbreaks, but in complicated ways.
5: Humans can influence risk for diseases in lots of ways. Cutting down the rainforest might bring people into closer contact with harmful animal viruses, or climate change could be pushing disease-carrying mosquitoes to new places. But figuring out just how much influence humans have is tricky. A new study in the journal Nature tried to answer that question by creating a big global map. Researchers pinpointed over 50,000 instances of someone getting diseases like Ebola, Mpox, or dengue. Then they analyzed how human activity, including deforestation and climate change, influence risk. Humans influenced virtually all of these diseases, though no one factor drove them all. But access to health clinics boosted the likelihood of detecting an outbreak. The authors say investing in healthcare can keep an outbreak from spreading. Jonathan Lambert, NPR News.
0: Financial markets in Asia are mixed in Friday trading amid a bond sell-off that's raising borrowing costs. Japan's benchmark Nikkei was up 1.2% at the midday break after Wall Street finished nearly flat. The S&P 500 edged down less than a tenth of a percent Thursday. The Dow dropped 0.3 and the Nasdaq added less than a tenth of a percent. I'm Giles Snyder. 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

0: Live from NPR News, I'm Giles Snyder. President Trump and China's leader Xi Jinping toasted each other at a state dinner in the White House, trading praises for one another while surrounded by American industrial leaders and tech executives. NPR's Emily Fang reports.
1: Trump and Xi entered the dinner with music from the U.S. Marine Band drowning out loud human rights demonstrations against the Chinese leader outside. Toasting to Trump's health, China's Xi Jinping heralded a, quote, new chapter in U.S.-China relations, and Trump invited Xi and his wife to be the first guests to step inside the unfinished East Wing ballroom. This show of bonhomie was despite ongoing trade and geopolitical tensions with China. And journalists from MS Now and CNN also say they were denied access to the dinner, despite a judge ruling this week that Trump's ban of the outlets violated the Fifth Amendment of the Constitution. Emily Fang, NPR News, Washington.
0: Palestinian leader Mahmoud Abbas is urging the United Nations to help save a two-state solution by preserving the land where a Palestinian state should be. He spoke to the UN General Assembly via video Thursday after the U.S. refused him a visa. Here he is heard through an interpreter.
2: We affirm that we have fulfilled our obligations, carried out a comprehensive national reform program, and upheld our commitment to international law, to shunning violence and terrorism, and to the two-state solution, and to peace on the basis of resolutions of international legitimacy.
0: Israeli Prime Minister Benjamin Netanyahu also spoke to the UN Thursday, calling accusations of genocide in Gaza the biggest lie of the century. When he took the podium, dozens of diplomats walked out while his supporters cheered from the public gallery. A new study finds more families are struggling to pay their rent. Researchers worry this could put more families at risk of homelessness. NPR's Marissa J. Lang found it's not just low-income households who are falling behind.
3: One in five renters in the United States could not afford to pay their rent on time or in full at least once last year. That's according to a new report from the Urban Institute that found more families were struggling to cover the cost of housing in 2025 than in years prior. The biggest change was among middle-income households. Here's researcher Samantha Batko.
4: Seeing this increase among middle-income renters is a big and important shift that reflects overall challenges with affordability in the country currently.
3: And it's not just housing. Roughly the same amount of adults also reported difficulty paying for oil, gas, or electricity last year. Experts say this is a worrying trend that could result in more people losing their housing altogether. Marissa J. Lang, NPR News.
0: And you're listening to NPR News. The National Hurricane Center in Miami says that big storm on a track toward Hawaii's Big Island has strengthened into a hurricane. Forecasters warn that rainfall from Hurricane Nolo could last several days. Residents are preparing for the potential of catastrophic flooding. Harmful disease outbreaks spread by wildfire on the rise worldwide. NPR's Jonathan Lambert reports on new research showing humans are driving many outbreaks, but in complicated ways.
5: Humans can influence risk for diseases in lots of ways. Cutting down the rainforest might bring people into closer contact with harmful animal viruses, or climate change could be pushing disease-carrying mosquitoes to new places. But figuring out just how much influence humans have is tricky. A new study in the journal Nature tried to answer that question by creating a big global map. Researchers pinpointed over 50,000 instances of someone getting diseases like Ebola, Mpox, or dengue. Then they analyzed how human activity, including deforestation and climate change, influenced risk. Humans influenced virtually all of these diseases, though no one factor drove them all. But access to health clinics boosted the likelihood of detecting an outbreak. The authors say investing in healthcare can keep an outbreak from spreading. Jonathan Lambert, NPR News.
0: Financial markets in Asia are mixed in Friday trading amid a bond sell-off that's raising borrowing costs. Japan's benchmark Nikkei was up 1.2% at the midday break after Wall Street finished nearly flat. The S&P 500 edged down less than a tenth of a percent Thursday. The Dow dropped 0.3% and the Nasdaq added less than a tenth of a percent. I'm Giles Snyder. 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

0: on an evening stroll, use it, and look up. The constellations unfold before your eyes. But beware, Kabbalists also use the stars to direct their siege warfare.
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0: Live from NPR News, I'm Giles Snyder. President Trump and China's leader Xi Jinping toasted each other at a state dinner in the White House, trading praises for one another while surrounded by American industrial leaders and tech executives. NPR's Emily Fang reports.
1: Trump and Xi entered the dinner with music from the U.S. Marine Band drowning out loud human rights demonstrations against the Chinese leader outside. Toasting to Trump's health, China's Xi Jinping heralded a, quote, new chapter in U.S.-China relations, and Trump invited Xi and his wife to be the first guests to step inside the unfinished East Wing ballroom. This show of bonhomie was despite ongoing trade and geopolitical tensions with China. And journalists from MSNBC and CNN also say they were denied access to the dinner, despite a judge ruling this week that Trump's ban of the outlets violated the Fifth Amendment of the Constitution. Emily Fang, NPR News, Washington.
0: Palestinian leader Mahmoud Abbas is urging the United Nations to help save a two-state solution by preserving the land where a Palestinian state should be. He spoke to the UN General Assembly via video Thursday after the U.S. refused him a visa. Here he is heard through an interpreter.
2: We affirm that we have fulfilled our obligations, carried out a comprehensive national reform program, and upheld our commitment to international law, to shunning violence and terrorism, and to the two-state solution, and to peace on the basis of resolutions of international legitimacy.
0: Israeli Prime Minister Benjamin Netanyahu also spoke to the UN Thursday, calling accusations of genocide in Gaza the biggest lie of the century. When he took the podium, dozens of diplomats walked out while his supporters cheered from the public gallery. A new study finds more families are struggling to pay their rent. Researchers worry this could put more families at risk of homelessness. NPR's Marissa J. Lang found it's not just low-income households who are falling behind.
3: One in five renters in the United States could not afford to pay their rent on time or in full at least once last year. That's according to a new report from the Urban Institute that found more families were struggling to cover the cost of housing in 2025 than in years prior. The biggest change was among middle-income households. Here's researcher Samantha Batko.
4: Seeing this increase among middle-income renters is a big and important shift that reflects overall challenges with affordability in the country currently.
3: And it's not just housing. Roughly the same amount of adults also reported difficulty paying for oil, gas, or electricity last year. Experts say this is a worrying trend that could result in more people losing their housing altogether. Marissa J. Lang, NPR News.
0: And you're listening to NPR News. The National Hurricane Center in Miami says that big storm on a track toward Hawaii's Big Island has strengthened into a hurricane. Forecasters warn that rainfall from Hurricane Nolo could last several days. Residents are preparing for the potential of catastrophic flooding. Harmful disease outbreaks spread by wildfire on the rise worldwide. NPR's Jonathan Lambert reports on new research showing humans are driving many outbreaks, but in complicated ways.
5: Humans can influence risk for diseases in lots of ways. Cutting down the rainforest might bring people into closer contact with harmful animal viruses, or climate change could be pushing disease-carrying mosquitoes to new places. But figuring out just how much influence humans have is tricky. A new study in the journal Nature tried to answer that question by creating a big global map. Researchers pinpointed over 50,000 instances of someone getting diseases like Ebola, Mpox, or dengue. Then they analyzed how human activity, including deforestation and climate change, influence risk. Humans influenced virtually all of these diseases, though no one factor drove them all. But access to health clinics boosted the likelihood of detecting an outbreak. The authors say investing in healthcare can keep an outbreak from spreading. Jonathan Lambert, NPR News.
0: The financial markets in Asia are mixed in Friday trading amid a bond sell-off that's raising borrowing costs. Japan's benchmark Nikkei was up 1.2% at the midday break after Wall Street finished nearly flat. The S&P 500 edged down less than a tenth of a percent Thursday. The Dow dropped 0.3 and the Nasdaq added less than a tenth of a percent. I'm Giles Snyder. 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

on the set. You're listening to WRFB Radio Free Britannia, coming to you live from Deltona, Florida, with two idiots misinterpreting the news so you don't have to. Lunch with Laz and Jack.

0: Greetings, everybody. This is Les.
1: And this is Jack. Welcome to another glorious day here in Shroud of the Avatar. 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
0: Dang it.
1: You're here looking for Steam keys. Over on Laz's side, you need to bang I Love Free Shit. And on my side, bang the bootay. Don't know which side is which? Figure it out. And then, don't forget, 300 bits gets you a Steam key. 500 bits or a sub. Well, we can change the programming. And do that on Laz's side, that gets you in the monthly supporter race.
0: That's right. That's absolutely right. Welcome to today's show, boys and girls. It is Thursday, September 24th, and the 1 week countdown is on. 1 week until we get to the re-release. Or what are we calling it these days? The rebirth, the...
1: It's not a relaunch officially.
0: Relaunch?
1: It will be the first one back with Chris back in the saddle for 3 years after a 3 year absence.
0: What do you mean?
1: First, patch where he's led all the dev stuff since he left 3 years ago.
0: No. That would have been last month.
1: Well, okay, so last month was supposedly mostly done by someone else, but yeah. Okay, so second. But first one with all the AI
0: coding. It'll be the, first major patch with 1,000+ fixes. Yes, Knight Rider, at least. At least because there was 135 alone today. Let's see, is that number gone up yet? No, it has not. And yesterday there was almost 200 fixes. What was the final total for yesterday? Let me see here. Boy, that's a long scroll. Yesterday there was actually 336 items yesterday. A lot of items added after we finished yesterday's show. But apparently we have a patch coming in a couple hours. Let's just see if anything made it in now. Is map is still the same. So the mini map and all that other stuff that we were talking about yesterday is probably going to be in this patch. Oh, here's Chris. We'll call it a relaunch in a few months. 702 days. Wrapping up all the bugs, working double overtime. Well, we appreciate it, absolutely. So, speaking of the relaunch, if we're going to call it.
1: Laz and myself have been reporting bugs.
0: Yes, absolutely. And testing out new stuff and just seeing how things are going all together and... So far, we're really enjoying a lot of this stuff. He says he knows. He fixed most of them. We still have the bank problem, or the mail problem, I should say, where you can't take the gold without taking the
1: I don't have any
0: receipt mail. Yeah, yeah. I've been getting very little mail, but last time I checked, and then mail expires like almost immediately. Is that going to be fixed?
1: Well, use the report function. Don't just ask, because you got to let him. You got to wait Otherwise, we're going to be like, hey, Chris, when are you going to fix the dungeon pieces so you can't look through everything?
0: And he's going to be like, what do you mean?
1: Dead air as we wait for Chris to be like, what are you talking about?
0: Yeah, so speaking of which, we were talking about this yesterday. Let's head out to Snug, or at least I'll head out there real quick.
1: And he's now like, what about the dungeon pieces? What? You didn't know this? Oh, yes. But, so you have the option to actually just recall to your house now. I do not.
0: You know, I didn't even think about that. I still teleport to that signpost.
1: Okay, so quick description is that when dungeon pieces connect to each other, if they are slightly off, you can actually play around with your camera and see outside of the map. So they are very...
0: down here in my dungeon, they're way off.
1: So you end up with a lot of, like, looking through walls all over the place. Oh, come on. Waiting for the lock to load.
0: I forget that I could just go right to my house. That's something I got to start remembering. Yeah. Because I'll start going to do the vendors. But my question was...
1: Are these not in town?
0: I'm already in the dungeon.
1: Okay.
0: Yeah. Are these waygates supposed to look like this, or did something go crazy that I have to report this? Because the waygates looked like moon gates with stones around them, but now they're in my dungeon. They don't have that. So I'm curious whether this was from one of my reports that says we should make them smaller. They needed to change because they're massive. Thank you, because that was one of my complaints. And then I picked one up in one of my other dungeons, and it won't go back down because it says something is already in its place. But here we're going to go and show you the dungeon rooms. Remember your horse. Like here, I can.
1: It's not this one. The other side is much easier.
0: Yeah, here I can see through over here around the corner. Now, this one really has a lot of it. Oh, no, it wasn't this one. It was the further one down, right?
1: It was the other side.
0: Was it the other side?
1: Yes, it was the side I'm on.
0: And all the way down, right? Yeah.
1: Yeah, like, yeah, approaching... This one, you can start see, like right here. I can see all the way through it.
0: Yeah, but yeah, like the new waygate look, definitely a lot smaller. And I'm coming down here. Like here, I can see through all these, and I can actually see, you know, all this area. I can see, you know, from there. But we'll just run through here. And each and every one of these connections seems to have some way to look through them and see all the way around corners. Go back here. We can see through the side here. I can see all this here.
1: Already.
0: Yeah, I know.
1: It's the seams are not being treated as solid and creating...
0: Not seeming.
1: not seeming correctly.
0: Yeah.
1: And, yes. And I reported that yesterday as well. Although I did not report my mounting horse going through the teleporter one, creating an infinite loop when it's not supposed to.
0: Oh, yes. Yeah. Going through the...
1: Yeah, run towards the exit and hit nothing wrong. It's just not a properly built dungeon. Yes.
0: Hey, this was made with the new dungeon builder.
1: Come to this one right here and laugh.
2: ride it right here. Stop right here. And then just pan your camera up a little bit and you can see outside.
0: No, I'm not having the same.
2: Look above this little arch.
0: Oh, over here, yeah.
2: Yeah, and you just keep backing up, and then if you notice the blue, and then if you tilt the camera a little bit.
0: Depends on your zoom. How far you zoomed in, how far you zoomed out. That, yeah.
2: It doesn't depend on zoom.
0: Well, I'll tell you the difference. I mean, if I'm zoomed in.
2: You're special.
0: I am. You know better than that.
2: Yes. Pan your camera around and look above. Look above the light spell. Okay. Over the arch.
0: Over the arch, yeah.
2: Do you see blue or do you see black? And then just pan your camera up and down, and you'll see blue and black, blue and black.
0: I see black. Part of another dungeon, and then I see black. Yeah, another yeah. Dungeon piece out there. Yes, absolutely.
2: Or stand right here for me.
0: Yeah.
2: And then I can see you. So now.
0: Well, I can swing around and use the look around corners.
2: Nope. Come stand where I'm at.
0: Yeah.
2: Okay. Look towards that corner.
0: Oh yeah, now I can see through that. Yeah, absolutely. Now I can see you right through that.
2: Oh no. Absolutely. What am I doing?
0: You're kneeling or praying?
2: Yeah, I'm groveling.
0: Groveling, whatever.
2: Yeah. Yeah. Those seams need to be fixed. All over almost all the dungeon pieces. Yeah.
0: So I'm going
2: especially any piece that Ravelox added or touched was it actually worse?
0: Now,
2: I hate to say it, but
0: I want to go back to my other dungeon. Which one is this? Is this going to? That's the test dungeon. I think it's this one that'll bring us to. This will go to Owl's Head. This will bring us to the dungeon under the inn.
2: Okay.
0: Now, this, if it's a bug, I'll report it right here. But I had a waygate sitting right here in the middle, and I took it out to try and reshape it according to yesterday's notes, but I'm guessing that wasn't in yet. So when I try and place it down, let me just make this smaller and try and place it back here. I guess something is already in the way, no matter where I try and place it.
2: Did you slash Oracle and report this as a bug?
0: That's what I'm asking. Is it a bug or did I do something wrong? Because it was right here in the middle. And now that I know that it's, but when I try and even place it on a flat surface, it says something's in the way. So I'm guessing that is a bug. Bug might be fixed already. So I'll wait till this afternoon's patch and see if it solves that. And then, if it doesn't, I'll go ahead and type it up. But, love the new smaller teleporter and love the fact that we're going to be able to, reshape them and make them into other things so you can fit multiples in different smaller dungeon area spaces because, yeah, they were way too big to begin with. But anyway, I like the new smaller one just the way it is, which would make it cool. And I also like the additional change that allows you to set different colors to highlight each one, which is really also very cool. Also, town lighting, another nice new addition.
2: Yeah, the let's play around with lights.
0: Yeah,
2: changing colors.
0: But the one thing I
2: everyone or do it individual.
0: Well, the one thing I did find a little difficult was trying to identify each one as to what each one was. I think after I play with it a little bit more, I'll either understand it better, or we'll have to ask, you know, do a wish list request and ask for a better definition of defining all the lights individually.
2: No. That's a march. Christ. consistency. Consistency.
0: Yeah. Looks like more hallway combos that were never meant to connect. There was only one or two when I took my leave. Yeah, well, every hallway seems to connect, whether it was meant to connect or not, the way the dungeons actually work. You can take the blue marble with the cave, with the hallways, with the stairways, and it just all seems to. And again, all the connections I did in that, aside from the minecart room itself and the big dungeon, I used the new randomizer and, you know, just had it take stuff out of the chest and do all that stuff. Is also, the new terrain leveler is absolutely awesome. Just got to say.
2: Except for the bug where you can.
0: Except for the bug where you fall through the world. Yeah. Except for that bug.
2: Yeah.
0: I don't think we reported that either. That's fixed. Good.
2: I did. I reported
0: Did you report it? Okay.
2: Yeah. So
0: you have permissions in my town to do that, so yes.
2: No, you have permission to report a bug as well.
0: I understand that.
2: Slash Oracle and then type out what you're describing.
0: But you know what I had to do yesterday, right? And I couldn't sit around doing that yesterday.
2: Oracle. Okay, just for that, report bug.
0: Laz is lazy.
2: Yeah. No, I'm not gonna actually.
0: I
2: was going to do that.
0: I fix bugs even when Jack reports them.
2: Yeah. But hey, you know what we should do, since we've got Chris on the stream right now, is do the new player experience, because
0: new player experience. Yeah, well, with the week countdown. Let's get to it. Oops, wrong button.
2: Exit to main menu. Hopefully we can start a... Jack, I don't find a whole lot of stuck spots, unlike some people. They don't... Mine is going to be more of other issues.
0: All right.
2: Let's.
0: All right, main character screen. So first thing we got to do is, holy crap! Do I have actually? Is that right? Yeah. I have five character slots. I thought we had three character slots.
2: Yes, we have more now.
0: Okay, names. Are you just going to call this guy Test Run? All right. New player experience. Okay, I was going to say, you gave everyone extras on Chaos. I was going to say, I knew I only had three. Two of which, one's just used for bonus. But the first thing I guess we got to do, I'm a ghost.
3: Dear Avatar, I am Arabella, and I have been sent to guide you. I know you are feeling teased from
2: taken from Earth. We need Oracle.
3: Has never been closer.
2: I can't slash Oracle while I'm in a conversation dialogue.
0: Yeah.
2: So if you look at the screen instructions, first thing I see, it's saying click the underline words, but those are no longer underlines. They're now pulled out on the menu.
0: So I double-clicked the woman in front of you to talk to her, but she just started talking to me automatically.
3: Yes. You are the avatar we've been waiting for. A traveler from another land who, by word and deed, can demonstrate a way forward for all.
2: I'm not
3: going to
2: go through every single one of
3: the
2: these
3: first
2: options.
3: Step,
0: I'm just
3: going to
0: see.
3: Walk down your earth, the aura.
0: I'm just
3: going to
0: click them all and see. And she keeps up with it. That's good.
3: Walk down the your earth.
2: Yes.
3: The oracle guides everyone's path. For now, it is time
2: and,
3: for you to begin.
0: Wow, that's loud.
2: I wonder if it still has the.
0: So which way is the path? Because pull up the map. Oh, that's cool.
2: Oh yeah. Can't zoom in.
0: No,
2: I like this word space.
0: But
2: can't zoom in. But also, I noticed no mini map.
0: Do you have a mini-map?
2: No.
0: Oh, yeah, that's coming in. Magic mirror. There we go. Double-click the mirror to use it. I'm not going to waste a whole lot of time with this either. I'm just going to hit random a couple times. Oh, I like that. There we go.
2: Then you have to... That random, you should be able to finish right then.
0: Yeah, I was just going to say that. I still had to click through the other ones. The random, if you take it just the way it is, there should just be a way to do that. Okay. You should speak with the oracle to continue on the path to find her. So the oracle's a female?
2: Yes.
0: I like this map, though. This is... take the new player handbook. Is there a new player handbook here? No.
2: The
3: choose your path, Outlander.
2: Okay, what? Did you run up to the Ankh?
0: Yes, I'm there right now.
2: Okay, why is the Ankh? This is where the new player handbook used to be.
0: Yeah, he's just saying probably in the next one.
2: Yeah.
0: So, do we have a new player handbook? Yeah, you already have a new player handbook in your...
2: But why does the Ankh have the voice of the avatar?
0: Well, it said touch the Ankh.
2: Choose your path.
3: I will be watching.
2: Yeah.
0: So I would expect to be choosing something here, but apparently not. So we got to go to the Oracle.
2: Yeah, watchers still have the broken dialogue or whatever. With the error messages.
3: Greetings. I am the Oracle. I am here to determine which path you shall follow as you begin your journey through New.
0: And this is where you get the new player handbook.
3: You know when you are ready.
2: The tutorial scene is still out in the distance. The tutorial with the 18 bugs that we reported a long time ago.
3: I speak of the path that you are on. Your arrival has been foretold in prophecy.
0: Okay, so...
3: I will now ask you several questions that will help determine how you will begin your journey in the lands of New Britannia. There are no...
2: These things are not...
3: There is no choice that is correct. There is no decision made today that is irrevocable.
2: Nope, I want...
3: Your path will be your own to follow. I will simply assist you in following the choices that you feel is the best for the path you have chosen. If you are entrusted to bring to your liege an uncounted purse of gold... Though owning no coin of your own, yet along the way you meet a starving refugee.
2: I changed it to Path of Truth because...
3: deliver the gold, knowing the trust in you was well placed. Or lovingly give the beggar a coin, knowing it shall not be missed.
0: Ooh. Yeah, okay, I'm going to give the beggar a coin.
2: Okay, Anias took me to the Tortorial scene.
3: A mortal enemy, who is a cruel murderer, in a duel to the death, and now he is at your mercy. What would you do? Love by promoting him to
2: you? Or we should say...
3: courageously fight
0: Avatar. Okay.
3: Suppose you have sworn an oath to stand at your post during the battle, yet your friends were suffering...
2: So I'm in the tutorial scene.
3: ...skirmish nearby. What would you do?
2: And now.
3: Very well. You have indicated the path of love is where
2: automatically opening.
0: Okay, I'm on the path of love.
2: Well, did you talk to Anais and go to the tutorial scene? You
0: will retain. I'm still talking to Oracle. Suitable for pursuit
2: of your chosen path. Oh.
3: It is time for us to depart.
0: I'm listening to all the audio that we do, so. The rift mentioned by the Oracle is the path to the top of the hill.
2: Yeah, go talk to Anais.
0: Yeah, of course. Okay.
4: Hello! I'm Anais. Who are you?
0: I am Testron.
4: That was a courtesy.
2: I'm pulling a Laz here with the...
4: Before you go, hear me out. You're here for a reason. I like the Oracle, but she didn't tell you everything you need to know. I can teach you important things.
0: She's ratting out the Oracle.
4: You'll continue on to New Britannia. So would you like me to teach you? Splendid. Meet you there.
0: Okay, so that brought me to the tutorial, which I really didn't want to do. I wasn't really paying attention to that. But here we are. Now, is there a way to escape the tutorial once we're here? I guess, yes?
2: If you're special.
4: Hello again. Here's where I'm going to teach you a few things. When you're ready, hop over the fallen column, go through the door, and meet me in the next area where we'll start the first lesson. Bye-bye. Yeah.
0: So hop the column, go to the door.
4: Wait. Before you go into the next area... Okay. I want to give you something.
0: Thanks, what is
4: it's
0: it?
4: It's something that could save your life one day. A potion.
0: Oh, potions, yay.
4: I'll put it into your inventory. But you should drag it into your... oh, I'm getting ahead of myself.
2: So I will say that
4: pay attention, the... Commodore Interrupted Hands. When you collect something, it goes into your inventory. Your inventory is like a backpack. It's where you keep your stuff.
2: I am stuck.
4: We should talk about hotbars. They're really important. Both
0: hotbars
4: can give you quick access to the things you drag into them. All
2: I want to see if you can identify an issue if you ever get to
4: are magical portals that you can use
2: the bow.
4: Bye-bye.
0: By the audio settings, I got to really adjust. Music. What's that?
2: That's up to people to do.
0: Okay, only magic will open that, but I have to take a potion and put it on my bar.
4: Come chat with me. Hey, you did it. Great job. This lesson is over, but I want to teach you about combat in the next area. Off with you now. I'll meet. Bye-bye.
0: Okay, so again... I shouldn't have taken this route because we're just gonna... Wow. That is a great look from up here. Can I fall off? No, I can't jump off.
2: That's actually kind of nice.
0: What's that?
2: By default, there's three...
4: Did you notice I sometimes wave my hand?
2: Three,
4: I have a quest for you.
2: Whenever you get
4: do
2: to
4: you
2: the
4: see
2: deck
4: that
2: part.
4: Sword nearby? Bye-bye.
0: I'm sorry, what did you say?
2: You'll figure it out whenever you get past the archery part. I mean, Chris isn't watching my side, so...
0: Yeah, I got the sword, so... training sword, simple sword. Which one do I need? Oh, I have bow on me. I don't know why I started with a bow. Does the Watcher give me anything? A training bow and metal scrap. Yay. How do we get out of here? Oh, she comes back again.
4: Well done, my champion. Thou hast looted a goodly bow from the terrible spider thingy. It's so hard to keep saying thee and thou. Anyway, Good job on that quest. You'll recover health and focus while you rest. If you sheath your weapon and exit combat mode, you'll recover faster.
2: I will say that
4: pick up the arrows off the ground and equip your bow. Wait, what's
2: that? It doesn't automatically switch weapons.
0: Now I gotta pick up the arrows, and now I gotta change weapons again. A training bow, which I already had a bow equipped originally. And shoot the watcher. One shot, yay.
2: So, did you have to open the arrows, or did it open up automatically?
0: No, I just double-clicked them and pulled them into my inventory. Okay, she's back again. Shouldn't have done this. I really wanted to get to the other stuff.
4: And the Flying Watcher is no more. Well done, stalwart champion. For your heroic efforts, I shall award thee a small amount of gold.
0: 17 gold.
4: Meet me in the next area where we'll talk about skills and combat depth. Bye-bye.
0: Next area. Well, this is all opening well. Where is she in the next area? Yeah, she's here.
4: Hello again. Did you know that your adventuring skills need to be grouped into sets called combat decks in order to use them? Your blades deck is equipped right now. When you exit our conversation and press Y, you'll see you also have ranged and magic decks. In the combat decks menu, click equip next to the magic list. Bye-bye.
0: Okay. Switch to the magic deck.
4: Whenever you switch decks, make sure you've equipped the best weapon for the skills in that deck. For example, equip a sword when using the blades deck. Bye-bye.
0: Okay, so am I supposed to be using the staff here?
2: You're supposed to be doing stuff.
0: A lot of opening and closing.
4: Time to prepare for the next task, Outlander.
5: Yep.
0: Hey, gaining a lot of skills. So what skills am I getting, Bludgeon?
2: You're doing stuff.

0: Healthy bludgeon, heightened awareness, range combat. So this is all bludgeon stuff.
1: Man, that glare is bad.
2: What the fuck is that glare even coming from?
3: Time to prepare for the next task.
2: Oh, that's silly. Hey, Chris, come watch my stream for a second.
3: Once you've used the first skill in your combat hotbar, we can move on to the next lesson.
0: Okay.
3: Bye-bye.
0: First skill, so I just...
3: Once you've used the first skill in your combat hotbar, we can... Bye-bye.
1: Oh, this is...
2: Yes. Oh.
0: Only magic can open that gate. So what are you running into?
3: Once you've used the first skill in your combat,
2: you'll get the sun glare eventually if you
3: next lesson.
2: Yeah. When you're closer towards the end.
0: It tells me once you use this first skill, and I've already done that several times, and I seem to be stuck.
2: Did you change decks?
0: Yeah, I changed to the magic deck.
2: Did you change to other decks?
0: No, it didn't tell me to change to another deck.
2: Well, I got an even better one. Anais is hiding from me.
3: Once you've used the first skill in your combat hotbar, we can move on to the next lesson.
0: Okay, I'm using skills in my combat heart bar, but do I have to do it on the test dummy? This is getting a little...
2: Okay. Hey, Chris, you see the sun? Glaring right through the wall. The glorious glare from the sun that threw a solid object. I did report it.
0: Okay, I seem to be stuck in a loop here.
2: Anais actually appeared the second time I ran.
3: Once you've used the first skill in your combat hotbar, we can move on to the next lesson.
0: Okay, I've used skills in my combat hotbar.
2: Anais again.
0: I'm talking to her right now. Once you use a skill in your combat heart bar, we can move on to the next lesson. I've done it 5 times already. I don't know why.
2: Did you change weapons?
3: Bye-bye.
0: I changed decks. So I guess I have to change weapons now and try that?
2: Yes.
0: And try it with a bow. Change. Deranged. Go into combat. Disabling shot. I'm using 2 skills. I'm using 3 skills. I'm using 4 skills. I'm using 5 skills. And now I talk to her.
3: Don't forget. Anytime you want to.
0: Okay, now that did it. Okay.
3: You can click the skills icon.
0: But that was, there should be a little bit more definitive.
2: Fucking recall scrolls? Already? I've gotten recall scrolls as loot already.
0: Where am I moving on to?
2: And the recipe for a baby dragon.
0: Nice.
1: Yeah.
2: It's called loot everything.
3: Did you know the Oracle protects you and me? We're friendly to each other, but those bye-bye.
0: Okay, talk to the automaton in the next area. Hello, automaton.
4: Greetings, were.
2: Because we are Tika, murder hippo.
4: This unit has achieved satisfaction.
2: Murder
4: was that this unit bids you farewell. Was it?
0: Return to Anais. Okay. There she is.
3: Aw, you chose kind words for
2: yes,
3: the automaton.
2: Yes, everybody lies to each
3: other. A loving act that the Oracle wouldn't forget. Love is important, but so are truth and courage. We can chat more about the when you're
2: the things
3: faithful,
2: I learned in
3: you
2: every
3: can
2: game.
3: Say that the virtue of courage is the
2: is
3: strength you show.
2: Murder hobo
3: the
2: your way
3: has
2: through
3: own
2: everything.
3: Ideas for why the virtue when an enemy has been defeated. Bye bye.
0: Okay. So how do we get out of here now? We're going this way.
2: The funny thing is. He looted these corpses, I think.
0: Okay, I spoke to her here.
2: Did I really loot this?
0: I spoke
2: this
0: to the automaton.
2: I thought I looted those corpses.
0: Okay.
2: Must not have.
0: So, where am I going? I am. Hey, last lesson, so I can finally get out of here.
2: Are you sure? Laz is not
3: you
2: a
3: did
2: good
3: it.
2: Murderer.
3: You learned so much. I'm proud of you. But now, you should move on to... Bye-bye.
0: Okay.
3: Don't
0: on
3: forget
0: to the Lunar
3: to
0: Rift.
3: The Lunar Rift to... I'm excited.
0: Thank you.
2: Hey, Robert.
0: Okay, so where is the Lunar Rift going to bring me?
2: I am in Blood River Massacre.
0: Yeah, I'm curious to where it's going to start me. Battle of Solus Bridge. So I am going on the path of love.
2: Why did you do that?
0: It's okay. Just the choices I made. Okay, so...
2: Why are there no trade items? I've got 396 no-trade arrows and 15 tradable.
0: I don't even see... All my arrows are tradable. Or no, they're no-trade. They're green. You're right.
2: Yeah.
0: Okay,
2: why are there no-trade items?
0: Need to get rid of no-trade.
2: Yeah. The only things that should be no-trade are some quest items.
0: Yes. Okay, so let's see. You were talking about skeleton yesterday. Let me see. Can I pick up these arrows? Nope, still can't pick up these arrows along the path.
2: Da, da, da, da, da, da, da.
0: These arrows should be lootable if they're sitting there.

0: I like the zombie.
1: Oh, both are not reading. Oh, we kind of missed our 30 minutes. Oopsies.
0: Okay, we'll pull it all at the end.
1: Yeah.
0: We'll do it all at the end.
1: Murder hobos! Unite! I gotta remember. Send one of
0: them. App Sultan. Oh, rusty mace. Body or corpse that can't be looted. Another corpse that can't be looted. I can hear a crying girl outside of the door.
2: Where is Mom?
3: Did you guys do the bundle me?
0: No, we did not.
1: As I said a few...
4: Sir Hobart, I have heard from many coming through...
3: Yeah, I had the headset off.
1: I like the fact that now letters are actually being read in different voices and not just Arabic.
0: Yeah, I saw that. And you can just drag them and pick them up and onto your body instead of just...
2: Oh, goodness. Our house. Help.
3: Hey, guys.
2: I'm Charlotte Gray.
3: I have to get going. I have a medical appointment, but if I have anything, hold for me till tomorrow.
2: I'm scared.
1: Possibly.
2: Daddy told me to hide. But I'm scared. Okay.
0: Yeah, absolutely.
2: I'll try not to get in the way.
3: Catch you later.
1: Bye.
0: Okay, she'll try not to get in the way.
2: Be careful.
0: Okay, so we came from that way. Do we have a map? Oh, interesting. We actually have a map of the outskirts. Shouldn't there be a fog of war here?
1: Goodbye. I've got a half dozen rusted elven swords. And they're all no trade!
0: I like the fire burning. Again, a non-lootable body. Or did I loot these on the way in? I'm going the wrong way, I think.

0: traps not in yet. Getting lots of arrows. Yeah, it's that build didn't get built.
1: We didn't pay attention to the Unity license stuff like that.
0: Yeah, we hadn't read any of the stuff from today. Awoken zombie.
1: You should say, like, have something like murder hobos have come by, but they forgot to loot the boxes. So. Michael, what did you get to loot? Because you'll need it.
2: Let's find my mommy.
0: I want to loot this guy. Okay. What am I looking for? The exit. Escape. Investigate the tavern. Okay, I gotta run into another burning building.
3: Saw this bridge.
1: Oh man.
2: What?
1: I actually got a book. So, Laz, I know you've opened up letters, but I don't know if you've opened up a book.
0: No, actually, I only opened the first letter. I can't kick this chest for some reason. Oh, can't interact with the chest with combat.
1: Yeah, there is. I sent you a screenshot of what a book looks like with the immersive view.
0: Oh, very cool. I saw that in yesterday's notes. Okay, is there actually a door out? Or did I forget something in here?
1: Murder hobo. Where's the blue taking me to now? Back to Edvardo.
0: Let's see how well light works at this point. See, there we go. Gives me another body I didn't see.
1: I don't know what you're saying because I'm listening to Edvard.
0: Oh, I gotta go upstairs. Run through the flames. Can I get up there? No. Am I catching fire? No. I should be catching fire. Okay,
2: wait some time.
0: I know there's stuff out here that I should be collecting. Oh, that's, I just came back in the door. Going around in circles. Okay, let's get out of here. Let's get you to your mom, kid.
1: Where you at?
0: I'm headed towards the final gate to get to the outskirts. I'm picking up all the loot along the way. Like stuff that I'll never use, but
1: anyway, I'm
0: getting a whole bunch of arrows along the way.
1: Murder hobos, unite!
0: Yeah, might as well get this last zombie. That's it, Charlotte. Give him hell. Okay. Skeleton. Oh, no, it's a zombie.
1: Oh,
0: looks like a skeleton. It is a skeleton archer.
1: Are you telling me I should have reduced the value on certain things in game? Yeah, I like the immersive book.
3: So much death.
0: Man, that skeleton's a little tough. Skeleton hunter achievement, yay!
1: Although
2: let's find my mommy.
1: There is

0: What's that?
1: You okay. have learned well.
2: Open up your inventory.
1: I can continue to train you, but please yeah. take Edvard the Wanderer.
2: And go to...
1: When ready, I can teach you new skills.
2: Okay.
0: Where do you want me to go to?
2: Well, read off what's... You've got the inner... Tell me if there's anything in there that might... Should be a clickable link.
0: No. Not that I'm seeing.
2: Are you in the one that says player events?
0: You told me to go to my inventory.
2: Oh, go to the player events book.
0: Okay.
3: Every week, many Shroud of the Avatar players run lots of exciting in-game activities and real-life events open to the general public.
0: Yeah, there's a link that should be there, but there's no link for it.
2: Yeah. And you can't, like, highlight and text it or...
0: Yeah.
2: Cut and paste. In newbie books... Player events... Or known issues. Make the links
0: so,
2: to them.
0: I'm at the trainer. Oh, I haven't gotten. Okay, I see. I see. Let's go find Edvard. Have to get to.
4: Mommy?
0: Yeah, I have the. minimum prerequisites before I can get to open up the next spells, which I haven't done. So the trainer was about useless right there.
2: Yeah,
0: can't get anything from the sacks out here.
2: Why is the light right on top of your? Hey, I see. This is what you're supposed to be. Reporting, right?
0: What's that?
5: No escape!
0: I just want to get out of here before the top of the hour so that we can do the outskirts tomorrow.
2: Stupid Oracle boy.
5: Death!
2: Stupid Oracle, it's making up descriptions.
5: No escape!
2: What? Thanks for pulling me into that one. You already gave me your name.
0: What is that?
5: Ask one. At last.
2: Want to buy a duck?
0: Oh, man. Absolutely.
2: And I reported this one yesterday. Even though I have not learned this skill yet, Chris, which stream are you watching? I reported this yesterday.
3: We made
2: for
6: very
2: the
6: brave,
2: new...
6: Young lady. Please wait here.
2: Animal
6: and I'll
2: lore
6: take you
2: skill.
6: To your mother in
2: okay.
6: Soul Town as soon as it's
2: if
6: safe.
2: If you ask.
3: Thanks, friend. You were great.
6: I fear there will be many more who need
2: how
6: your
2: help. How do I learn animal lore?
6: Come,
2: ask the Oracle.
6: Take the boat to a camp.
2: Or look
6: Solus
2: at the
6: Bridge
2: skill description.
6: Outskirts.
2: It essentially examine your quarry
6: I am
2: or
6: as I
2: by
6: meant,
2: typing the
6: don't
2: slash
6: worry
2: lore.
6: About my friend.
2: Okay.
6: And to you, a good day.
2: That,
6: I know
2: if
6: how
2: on
6: you
2: a
6: need.
2: New animal, does not actually level the skill.
0: Ah, yes.
2: Yeah. In order to
3: you've
2: learn
3: just
2: it,
3: discovered
2: you actually
3: a point
2: have
3: of interest.
2: To use
3: some discovery, such as scene exits, will display icons on the compass to show their relative location.
2: And when we refer to a use-based...
0: Okay, well, we are...
7: Outlander. Captain Kinsey could use your assistance.
0: Oh, that
7: you
0: was
7: can
0: interesting.
7: Find her in the tower ruin. Farewell, Outland. Check in with Captain Kinsey when you get the chance.
0: This guard just started... I don't think I clicked on him, but the guard just started talking to me. But we got to go ahead and wrap it up. I've gotten to the Solas Bridge outskirts where we'll pick up tomorrow and check that out.
2: Yeah. Well, I'm sending stuff to Noob and Sentinel.
0: All right, my streamer bundles are going to be going to Noob and Sentinel. How about that?
2: And I had 7 entries, and I do not know how that actually happens.
0: Let me see. Did mine tell me?
2: Do the shroud math.
0: I had 13 entries.
2: Always entertaining, right? Okay, there you go. Click close. Ooh, not reset. Pick a winner. Noob getting my game key. And Noob is getting a copy of The Hunger Fly. Not just murder hobos anymore. Now you've got Hunger Fly, which is a $10 game.
0: All right. And Sentinel. All right, there go your streamer bundles. And game key. Buzz the giveaway, pick our wiener. And Knight Rider. Knight Rider, you are going to get yourself a copy of Warbox Sandbox on Steam, because that was a game that I gave to somebody, but they could not open it due to location restrictions, and that is going to be, how much is Warbox Sandbox? That looks like a $7 game going out to Knight Rider, so congratulations, Knight Rider. I hope you enjoy this. I hope it opens for you. It should, for where you are located. But that's going to do it for today, folks. Again, that was the first run with the new character test on the Chaos Shard. And tomorrow we're going to run through the outskirts. Are you still... Did you do the outskirts? Are you in the outskirts out in Blood River? Okay. And we'll run the outskirts and see if we can't pick up our rollout deed during tomorrow's episode and see how that goes and what the difference is between the two. But we will be back with more tomorrow right here on NBNN. Till then, I'm Laz.
2: I'm Jack.
0: And Lomir's gone and Steve's been missing in action all week. And this is NBNN. Have a great day, everybody. We'll see you all tomorrow. Thanks, Chris.

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I'm Lum the Mad, otherwise known as Scott Jennings, and you're listening instead of flaming me on the forums. I approve.

0: 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Volume 50.
1: Did you know that Lord British takes notice of highly dedicated community members? 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
0: This has been a community announcement for WWE.

0: Live from NPR News, I'm Giles Snyder. President Trump and China's leader Xi Jinping toasted each other at a state dinner in the White House, trading praises for one another while surrounded by American industrial leaders and tech executives. NPR's Emily Fang reports.
1: Trump and Xi entered the dinner with music from the U.S. Marine Band drowning out loud human rights demonstrations against the Chinese leader outside. Toasting to Trump's health, China's Xi Jinping heralded a, quote, new chapter in U.S.-China relations, and Trump invited Xi and his wife to be the first guests to step inside the unfinished East Wing ballroom. This show of bonhomie was despite ongoing trade and geopolitical tensions with China. And journalists from MSNBC and CNN also say they were denied access to the dinner, despite a judge ruling this week that Trump's ban of the outlets violated the Fifth Amendment of the Constitution. Emily Fang, NPR News, Washington.
0: Palestinian leader Mahmoud Abbas is urging the United Nations to help save a two-state solution by preserving the land where a Palestinian state should be. He spoke to the UN General Assembly via video Thursday after the U.S. refused him a visa. Here he is heard through an interpreter.
2: We affirm that we have fulfilled our obligations, carried out a comprehensive national reform program, and upheld our commitment to international law, to shunning violence and terrorism, and to the two-state solution, and to peace on the basis of resolutions of international legitimacy.
0: Israeli Prime Minister Benjamin Netanyahu also spoke to the UN Thursday, calling accusations of genocide in Gaza the biggest lie of the century. When he took the podium, dozens of diplomats walked out while his supporters cheered from the public gallery. A new study finds more families are struggling to pay their rent. Researchers worry this could put more families at risk of homelessness. NPR's Marissa J. Lang found it's not just low-income households who are falling behind.
3: One in five renters in the United States could not afford to pay their rent on time or in full at least once last year. That's according to a new report from the Urban Institute that found more families were struggling to cover the cost of housing in 2025 than in years prior. The biggest change was among middle-income households. Here's researcher Samantha Batko.
4: Seeing this increase among middle-income renters is a big and important shift that reflects overall challenges with affordability in the country currently.
3: And it's not just housing. Roughly the same amount of adults also reported difficulty paying for oil, gas, or electricity last year. Experts say this is a worrying trend that could result in more people losing their housing altogether. Marissa J. Lang, NPR News.
0: And you're listening to NPR News. The National Hurricane Center in Miami says that big storm on a track toward Hawaii's Big Island has strengthened into a hurricane. Forecasters warn that rainfall from Hurricane Nolo could last several days. Residents are preparing for the potential of catastrophic flooding. Harmful disease outbreaks spread by wildfire on the rise worldwide. NPR's Jonathan Lambert reports on new research showing humans are driving many outbreaks, but in complicated ways.
5: Humans can influence risk for diseases in lots of ways. Cutting down the rainforest might bring people into closer contact with harmful animal viruses, or climate change could be pushing disease-carrying mosquitoes to new places. But figuring out just how much influence humans have is tricky. A new study in the journal Nature tried to answer that question by creating a big global map. Researchers pinpointed over 50,000 instances of someone getting diseases like Ebola, Mpox, or dengue. Then they analyzed how human activity, including deforestation and climate change, influenced risk. Humans influenced virtually all of these diseases, though no one factor drove them all. But access to health clinics boosted the likelihood of detecting an outbreak. The authors say investing in healthcare can keep an outbreak from spreading. Jonathan Lambert, NPR News.
0: The financial markets in Asia are mixed in Friday trading amid a bond sell-off that's raising borrowing costs. Japan's benchmark Nikkei was up 1.2% at the midday break after Wall Street finished nearly flat. The S&P 500 edged down less than a tenth of a percent Thursday. The Dow dropped 0.3 and the Nasdaq added less than a tenth of a percent. I'm Giles Snyder. 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
1: Did you know the property manager window allows players to store fully decorated homes and basements, preserving your hard work? 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

0: Live from NPR News, I'm Giles Snyder. President Trump and China's leader Xi Jinping toasted each other at a state dinner in the White House, trading praises for one another while surrounded by American industrial leaders and tech executives. NPR's Emily Fang reports.
1: Trump and Xi entered the dinner with music from the U.S. Marine Band drowning out loud human rights demonstrations against the Chinese leader outside. Toasting to Trump's health, China's Xi Jinping heralded a, quote, new chapter in U.S.-China relations, and Trump invited Xi and his wife to be the first guests to step inside the unfinished East Wing ballroom. This show of bonhomie was despite ongoing trade and geopolitical tensions with China. And journalists from MSNBC and CNN also say they were denied access to the dinner, despite a judge ruling this week that Trump's ban of the outlets violated the Fifth Amendment of the Constitution. Emily Fang, NPR News, Washington.
0: Palestinian leader Mahmoud Abbas is urging the United Nations to help save a two-state solution by preserving the land where a Palestinian state should be. He spoke to the UN General Assembly via video Thursday after the U.S. refused him a visa. Here he is heard through an interpreter.
2: We affirm that we have fulfilled our obligations, carried out a comprehensive national reform program, and upheld our commitment to international law, to shunning violence and terrorism, and to the two-state solution, and to peace on the basis of resolutions of international legitimacy.
0: Israeli Prime Minister Benjamin Netanyahu also spoke to the UN Thursday, calling accusations of genocide in Gaza the biggest lie of the century. When he took the podium, dozens of diplomats walked out while his supporters cheered from the public gallery. A new study finds more families are struggling to pay their rent. Researchers worry this could put more families at risk of homelessness. NPR's Marissa J. Lang found it's not just low-income households who are falling behind.
3: One in five renters in the United States could not afford to pay their rent on time or in full at least once last year. That's according to a new report from the Urban Institute that found more families were struggling to cover the cost of housing in 2025 than in years prior. The biggest change was among middle-income households. Here's researcher Samantha Batko.
4: Seeing this increase among middle-income renters is a big and important shift that reflects overall challenges with affordability in the country currently.
3: And it's not just housing. Roughly the same amount of adults also reported difficulty paying for oil, gas, or electricity last year. Experts say this is a worrying trend that could result in more people losing their housing altogether. Marissa J. Lang, NPR News.
0: And you're listening to NPR News. The National Hurricane Center in Miami says that big storm on a track toward Hawaii's Big Island has strengthened into a hurricane. Forecasters warn that rainfall from Hurricane Nolo could last several days. Residents are preparing for the potential of catastrophic flooding. Harmful disease outbreaks spread by wildfire on the rise worldwide. NPR's Jonathan Lambert reports on new research showing humans are driving many outbreaks, but in complicated ways.
5: Humans can influence risk for diseases in lots of ways. Cutting down the rainforest might bring people into closer contact with harmful animal viruses, or climate change could be pushing disease-carrying mosquitoes to new places. But figuring out just how much influence humans have is tricky. A new study in the journal Nature tried to answer that question by creating a big global map. Researchers pinpointed over 50,000 instances of someone getting diseases like Ebola, Mpox, or dengue. Then they analyzed how human activity, including deforestation and climate change, influenced risk. Humans influenced virtually all of these diseases, though no one factor drove them all. But access to health clinics boosted the likelihood of detecting an outbreak. The authors say investing in healthcare can keep an outbreak from spreading. Jonathan Lambert, NPR News.
0: The financial markets in Asia are mixed in Friday trading amid a bond sell-off that's raising borrowing costs. Japan's benchmark Nikkei was up 1.2% at the midday break after Wall Street finished nearly flat. The S&P 500 edged down less than a tenth of a percent Thursday. The Dow dropped 0.3 and the Nasdaq added less than a tenth of a percent. I'm Giles Snyder. 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

0: Live from NPR News, I'm Giles Snyder. President Trump and China's leader Xi Jinping toasted each other at a state dinner in the White House, trading praises for one another while surrounded by American industrial leaders and tech executives. NPR's Emily Fang reports.
1: Trump and Xi entered the dinner with music from the U.S. Marine Band drowning out loud human rights demonstrations against the Chinese leader outside. Toasting to Trump's health, China's Xi Jinping heralded a, quote, new chapter in U.S.-China relations, and Trump invited Xi and his wife to be the first guests to step inside the unfinished East Wing ballroom. This show of bonhomie was despite ongoing trade and geopolitical tensions with China. And journalists from MS Now and CNN also say they were denied access to the dinner, despite a judge ruling this week that Trump's ban of the outlets violated the Fifth Amendment of the Constitution. Emily Fang, NPR News, Washington.
0: Palestinian leader Mahmoud Abbas is urging the United Nations to help save a two-state solution by preserving the land where a Palestinian state should be. He spoke to the UN General Assembly via video Thursday after the U.S. refused him a visa. Here he is heard through an interpreter.
2: We affirm that we have fulfilled our obligations, carried out a comprehensive national reform program, and upheld our commitment to international law, to shunning violence and terrorism, and to the two-state solution, and to peace on the basis of resolutions of international legitimacy.
0: Israeli Prime Minister Benjamin Netanyahu also spoke to the UN Thursday, calling accusations of genocide in Gaza the biggest lie of the century. When he took the podium, dozens of diplomats walked out while his supporters cheered from the public gallery. A new study finds more families are struggling to pay their rent. Researchers worry this could put more families at risk of homelessness. NPR's Marissa J. Lang found it's not just low-income households who are falling behind.
3: One in five renters in the United States could not afford to pay their rent on time or in full at least once last year. That's according to a new report from the Urban Institute that found more families were struggling to cover the cost of housing in 2025 than in years prior. The biggest change was among middle-income households. Here's researcher Samantha Batko.
4: Seeing this increase among middle-income renters is a big and important shift that reflects overall challenges with affordability in the country currently.
3: And it's not just housing. Roughly the same amount of adults also reported difficulty paying for oil, gas, or electricity last year. Experts say this is a worrying trend that could result in more people losing their housing altogether. Marissa J. Lang, NPR News.
0: And you're listening to NPR News. The National Hurricane Center in Miami says that big storm on a track toward Hawaii's Big Island has strengthened into a hurricane. Forecasters warn that rainfall from Hurricane Nolo could last several days. Residents are preparing for the potential of catastrophic flooding. Harmful disease outbreaks spread by wildfire on the rise worldwide. NPR's Jonathan Lambert reports on new research showing humans are driving many outbreaks, but in complicated ways.
5: Humans can influence risk for diseases in lots of ways. Cutting down the rainforest might bring people into closer contact with harmful animal viruses, or climate change could be pushing disease-carrying mosquitoes to new places. But figuring out just how much influence humans have is tricky. A new study in the journal Nature tried to answer that question by creating a big global map. Researchers pinpointed over 50,000 instances of someone getting diseases like Ebola, Mpox, or dengue. Then they analyzed how human activity, including deforestation and climate change, influenced risk. Humans influenced virtually all of these diseases, though no one factor drove them all. But access to health clinics boosted the likelihood of detecting an outbreak. The authors say investing in healthcare can keep an outbreak from spreading. Jonathan Lambert, NPR News.
0: The financial markets in Asia are mixed in Friday trading amid a bond sell-off that's raising borrowing costs. Japan's benchmark Nikkei was up 1.2% at the midday break after Wall Street finished nearly flat. The S&P 500 edged down less than a tenth of a percent Thursday. The Dow dropped 0.3 and the Nasdaq added less than a tenth of a percent. I'm Giles Snyder. 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

0: Live from NPR News, I'm Giles Snyder. President Trump and China's leader Xi Jinping toasted each other at a state dinner in the White House, trading praises for one another while surrounded by American industrial leaders and tech executives. NPR's Emily Fang reports.
1: Trump and Xi entered the dinner with music from the U.S. Marine Band drowning out loud human rights demonstrations against the Chinese leader outside. Toasting to Trump's health, China's Xi Jinping heralded a, quote, new chapter in U.S.-China relations, and Trump invited Xi and his wife to be the first guests to step inside the unfinished East Wing ballroom. This show of bonhomie was despite ongoing trade and geopolitical tensions with China. And journalists from MSNBC and CNN also say they were denied access to the dinner, despite a judge ruling this week that Trump's ban of the outlets violated the Fifth Amendment of the Constitution. Emily Fang, NPR News, Washington.
0: Palestinian leader Mahmoud Abbas is urging the United Nations to help save a two-state solution by preserving the land where a Palestinian state should be. He spoke to the UN General Assembly via video Thursday after the U.S. refused him a visa. Here he is heard through an interpreter.
2: We affirm that we have fulfilled our obligations, carried out a comprehensive national reform program, and upheld our commitment to international law, to shunning violence and terrorism, and to the two-state solution, and to peace on the basis of resolutions of international legitimacy.
0: Israeli Prime Minister Benjamin Netanyahu also spoke to the UN Thursday, calling accusations of genocide in Gaza the biggest lie of the century. When he took the podium, dozens of diplomats walked out while his supporters cheered from the public gallery. A new study finds more families are struggling to pay their rent. Researchers worry this could put more families at risk of homelessness. NPR's Marissa J. Lang found it's not just low-income households who are falling behind.
3: One in five renters in the United States could not afford to pay their rent on time or in full at least once last year. That's according to a new report from the Urban Institute that found more families were struggling to cover the cost of housing in 2025 than in years prior. The biggest change was among middle-income households. Here's researcher Samantha Batko.
4: Seeing this increase among middle-income renters is a big and important shift that reflects overall challenges with affordability in the country currently.
3: And it's not just housing. Roughly the same amount of adults also reported difficulty paying for oil, gas, or electricity last year. Experts say this is a worrying trend that could result in more people losing their housing altogether. Marissa J. Lang, NPR News.
0: And you're listening to NPR News. The National Hurricane Center in Miami says that big storm on a track toward Hawaii's Big Island has strengthened into a hurricane. Forecasters warn that rainfall from Hurricane Nolo could last several days. Residents are preparing for the potential of catastrophic flooding. Harmful disease outbreaks spread by wildfire on the rise worldwide. NPR's Jonathan Lambert reports on new research showing humans are driving many outbreaks, but in complicated ways.
5: Humans can influence risk for diseases in lots of ways. Cutting down the rainforest might bring people into closer contact with harmful animal viruses, or climate change could be pushing disease-carrying mosquitoes to new places. But figuring out just how much influence humans have is tricky. A new study in the journal Nature tried to answer that question by creating a big global map. Researchers pinpointed over 50,000 instances of someone getting diseases like Ebola, Mpox, or dengue. Then they analyzed how human activity, including deforestation and climate change, influenced risk. Humans influenced virtually all of these diseases, though no one factor drove them all. But access to health clinics boosted the likelihood of detecting an outbreak. The authors say investing in healthcare can keep an outbreak from spreading. Jonathan Lambert, NPR News.
0: Financial markets in Asia are mixed in Friday trading amid a bond sell-off that's raising borrowing costs. Japan's benchmark Nikkei was up 1.2% at the midday break after Wall Street finished nearly flat. The S&P 500 edged down less than a tenth of a percent Thursday. The Dow dropped 0.3 and the Nasdaq added less than a tenth of a percent. I'm Giles Snyder. This is NPR News.
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Hi, this is Winfield. There is something really fishy going on in Britannia, and we don't know what it is. You got to be listening to WRFB right now.

0: system, the Department of Homeland Security revamped into a tool to check the citizenship of millions of Americans on voter rolls. The tool has mistakenly flagged some eligible voters as potential non-citizens. The news about the SAVE system comes as the Trump administration has been pouring resources into searching for non-citizens on voter rolls ahead of the upcoming midterm elections. Any impact on the midterms remains unclear. President Trump is hosting Chinese leader Xi Jinping for a third day. Great visit and great things for both countries, he says.
1: It's been just very, very productive.
0: However, NPR's Emily Feng reports that while Xi's first state visit to the U.S. in more than a decade was full of ceremony, it's widely described as light on substance.
2: Chinese leader Xi Jinping and his wife arrived at the White House and were welcomed by Trump and the First Lady. They're spending the afternoon here in the National Archives, where in the main foyer they'll walk past original copies of the Constitution, Declaration of Independence, and the Bill of Rights. An administration official says on temporary display is a letter sent from the Qing Dynasty to the U.S. during the 19th century, and a brick from the Great Wall of China is also on temporary display in the National Archives. Outside the archives, the faint chant of anti-Chinese Communist Party protesters could be heard. Emily Feng, NPR News, Washington.
0: President Trump continues to resist calls for an AI development slowdown, citing competition from China. He, House Speaker Mike Johnson, and tech CEOs are expected to hold AI talks next Tuesday. Well, Pope Leo XIV is adding his voice to global calls for major tech companies to do a better job of protecting humanity from the threats of artificial intelligence.
3: While intelligence is attributed to computational systems, we struggle to recognize the inalienable dignity of human persons whose lives are judged according to the criterion of efficiency, and when deemed no longer productive, they're rejected and discarded.
0: The Pope speaking in Paris today. Israeli Prime Minister Benjamin Netanyahu returns to Israel today after a brief visit to New York to address the UN General Assembly. Here's NPR's Kat Lonsdorf.
4: As Netanyahu stepped up to the podium, dozens of diplomats in the audience stood and walked out. Netanyahu then referred to them as, quote, moral cowards. He celebrated and defended the U.S.-Israeli war in Iran and defended Israel against much of the criticism from many world leaders this week, calling them, quote, tyrants. Several accused Israel of genocide in Gaza, a claim Netanyahu rejected. The combative address comes as Netanyahu faces a tight election next month that will decide if he remains prime minister. His U.N. address was largely viewed as a campaign speech back home. Netanyahu met with very few world leaders while in New York, and notably not President Trump.
0: That's Kat Lonsdorf. It's NPR. A new study finds more families in the United States are struggling to pay their rent. Researchers say the trend could put more people at risk of becoming homeless. NPR's Marissa J. Lang says it's not just low-income households falling behind.
5: One in five renters in the United States could not afford to pay their rent on time or in full at least once last year. That's according to a new report from the Urban Institute that found more families were struggling to cover the cost of housing in 2025 than in years prior. The biggest change was among middle-income households. Here's researcher Samantha Batko.
6: Seeing this increase among middle-income renters is a big and important shift that reflects overall challenges with affordability in the country currently.
5: And it's not just housing. Roughly the same amount of adults also reported difficulty paying for oil, gas, or electricity last year. Experts say this is a worrying trend that could result in more people losing their housing altogether. Marissa J. Lang, NPR News.
0: The European Union is standing by its 120 million euro or $136 million fine against Elon Musk's X. And it says it's ready to defend its decision in court after the Trump administration opted to back Musk's attempt to get the case thrown out. The Justice Department argues the penalty could affect U.S. companies. However, the EU accuses Musk's social media company of violating regulations that govern data privacy and fair competition in Europe. This is NPR News.
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9: 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As the Oracle foretold, two idiots who would misinterpret the news so you don't have to. 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

0: Greetings, everybody. This is Laz.
1: And this is Jack and Lily's head. Welcome to
0: Lily
1: of Lunch with Laz and Jack, where Lily's right in front of the microphone. Giveaways are open. 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Then come over to my side, twitch.tv/CineAssist, and bang the bootay. And then don't forget, if you're looking for a Steam key and you don't want to wait for a giveaway, don't like your chances, whatever, tip either of us 300 bits. And if you want to change programming, 500 bits or sub on either stream, preferably mine. Then, let's see. Not Laz's stream. Nope. Wouldn't be prudent.
0: Dark Blue Monkey says, I'm on the Latin game. How come the stream background isn't a live feed? It is a live feed, but it's live,
1: it is a live
0: from feed. The Chaos Shard. Now, if I do that and I switch over to the other one, yeah, you see that as the live feed. But, yeah, we're on both shards, but we are live on the Chaos Shard because Chaos is where it's at right now to showcase all these new and wonderful things that are coming into the game, have come in, are coming in, and
1: we have
0: some updates from yesterday, which is really, really, really cool. I'm guessing you logged in as your new character.
1: Log in to your new character. I had to create another new character just that way we could get to the same scene.
0: Oh, well. We have things to show off on here, so you should probably log over here.
1: We've got a ton of stuff to talk about.
0: Oh, absolutely. But you're going to really enjoy seeing what the dungeons look like.
1: Well, that's not in yet.
0: It is.
1: Or was there a build already done this morning?
0: There was. Because it was done last night.
1: Some of the things.
0: Like, you should see the new mini-map already up on your screen.
1: I do, but also, if you look at today's notes, it does not follow the pattern that is in today's notes.
0: What do you mean it doesn't follow the pattern? Explain.
1: Control-M toggles the mini-map. Control-M.
0: No.
1: Does nothing.
0: Just M, yeah. Control-M, I noticed.
1: That's in the notes for today.
0: Yeah, I know that. I saw that.
1: See? So, the question becomes all kinds of stuff.
0: Well, while you relog real quick, or you're not going to relog and come look at the dungeon, I'll go show up the dungeons after we get these headlines out of the way. And then we'll jump back to... Because yesterday, when we started our new characters, I had a major complaint because I foolishly decided to ask for help and it brought me through the tutorial. And I was really annoyed with the tutorial because I didn't want to spend all that time and spent the half hour worth of yesterday's show just running through the tutorial, which I really didn't need. But we did find one problem with that, which is the very first thing addressed in today's headlines.
1: Is new players can now ask Anias's help to end the Isle of Storms tutorial at any lesson and go straight to their path start.
0: Yes, so yesterday I was annoyed and I just wanted to get out of the tutorial and get started. And Chris heard those complaints and that's first thing on the list today. So kudos again to Chris, you know, for just hearing, you know, some of the frustrations. Again, dungeon doorways. Another thing.
1: No longer show gaps where two different pieces meet each of the 190 pairings. hold on. I have to slash Oracle something.
0: Okay. While you do that,
1: M opens the big map, Control M toggles the mini map, and the mini map is now on by default.
0: It is on by default, yes.
1: Yes, but that's also another change to the way the mini map is done. I had additional requests earlier.
0: It says the mini map is on by default. Control M doesn't do anything. That's the real bug report.
1: Yeah. Well,
0: unless that's in the next build.
1: Next build. Magic Mirror on the Isle of Storms learned to make a new character's body where they stand with no scene load switched off until it's checked on the test server. Add-on authors now get the reviewer's message in-game under My Submissions in the Community add-on.
0: Skip one. Hello, Granite Blocks. Hello, Granite Blocks, in between Magic Mirror and...
1: I have that.
0: Oh, you haven't refreshed your screen, then. How many items you have?
1: Oh.
0: I have 101, and now I have 126.
1: 126.
0: Okay. Okay, that disappeared on mine. It was on mine. Let me see if I can go back.
1: I think it's because there is no fallow blocks.
0: Well, it was there on mine a minute ago, but it's gone now, so.
1: Probably because fallow blocks don't exist.
0: All right, moving on. Let's get this done.
1: Okay. Then... Fog of War now covers every map except the Isle of Storms and the three starter scenes. And a new exploration ladder counts the square meters you uncover. What's new? What's new page picks out the 1551 most relevant bug fixes, new features, and gameplay changes in the new version scored for importance, and players can vote for the ones they want most. How's that different than the proposals page? I mean, new features and gameplay? Why would people vote after something's already in? That's what the proposals is for.
0: Yeah, well, the interesting thing is, like, new features and improvements, and the Oracle can set all your skills for free, but is that something... That's actually, I haven't tested that yet, but let's knock these out and then we can check this stuff out.
1: Yeah. A pass over all 892 flag-gated NPC lines fixed 29 that did the opposite of what they were written for in 15 broken quest flags, including the Save Mildred ending that couldn't be taken twice. You know what I forgot to report was the skeletons didn't sound like they were undead earlier.
0: Yeah, mine sounded okay yesterday.
2: What do skeletons sound like when they're supposed to be undead?
1: Why don't you create a new character and go figure out how would your undead sound?
2: Are you saying you
1: they sound very human? Undead? Lua add-ons now rely... I mean, you need vocal cords in order to enunciate things. Skeletons don't have... What?
3: Lips up as well. And
1: yeah.
0: Steve, long time no here.
4: Yeah, are you playing
3: this? Yes. Mother-in-law passed away on the 20th.
1: Oh.
0: Sorry to hear that. Yeah, absolutely. Condolences.
3: Yeah, been a little busy clearing the bungalow and I'm back for 2 days and then back down there clearing the bungalow some more. So you won't see much of me until middle of October, probably.
4: Oh, man.
5: Where's the bungalow at?
3: 743 miles away.
5: Ah.
1: That's what I would still be in Texas if you were in Texas.
0: Absolutely. Yeah. Same thing in Florida.
3: Can't you fit the moon in Texas or something, or somewhere in America?
0: Little add-ons.
1: Can now open real game windows with shroud.ue, the game's frame, skin, and save positions, and add-on tag on every one, so players always know what drew. Anias's combat deck lessons now match the game. New characters start on Blade's deck. She names, and her spoken line no longer skips two of the three decks. Rough Stone and Ice Wall close up. Stacked blocks at sit level. Joints no longer show daylight in grid. Snap scales with resized blocks.
0: Nice.
1: The new client is ready to ship through Steam. A private test branch follows every Chaos build ahead of the October 1st switch, which is good. Kabbalist Stronghold cleanup, thrones in the throne court, the army kept out of it, and a siege camp that sits on the ground. And log volume cut by about 60%, roughly having the logging server needs. Needed at 100 times today's players.
0: Yes. Okay, and from the Discord of Shroud of the Avatar, Chris did post that he ran the data migration 3 times and managed to get the live data migration down to under an hour. So that should cut down the time on the first when he moves everything over to the new framework and everything else. New server is new everything. And, of course, having that Steam client there ready, and, you know, that'll make life a lot easier for those of us who log in through Steam, because I'm getting tired of putting my password in every time I want to log in. But, yes, as you all may have noticed...
1: You could always associate that account with Steam. Oh, wait, you can only have one Steam account associated
0: with
1: your account.
0: That's right, yes.
1: And it's probably your other one.
0: It's my main one.
1: Lazarus one. Yeah.
0: No, it's this one.
1: Okay.
0: Yeah, but it's not associated with the Chaos Shard, which I have to put my password in every time, because it's not associated with Steam yet. But, yes, the new mini-map is in. It's open by default, and you don't have to hit M. You can actually click the map and open up the regular map, but it won't size back down without recycling through that and hitting M again. It's also scalable. You might notice a little ankh on the screen now. Those are actually signposts, so all the signposts actually show up.
1: What?
0: Right there, a little blue, looks like an ankh.
1: I do not have a ankh on mine.
0: Okay, let's see.
1: I see the central bridge ankhs.
0: You don't have. You can see the one in the upper merchant area.
1: It's a double ankh. It's on there twice. Those are signposts. Yeah.
0: Yeah, those are the signposts. So every signpost, like if you go out to some place like...
1: Ankh, it's very confusing.
0: Well, it looks like an ankh, doesn't it?
1: Not really.
0: That's what it looks like to me. But anyway, signposts, markers, you go to POTs. POTs will actually show all the player-placed ones as well. So,
1: yes.
0: You know, that's pretty cool. But meanwhile... let's run out to the dungeon.
1: Stop.
0: What?
1: On the map, click the triple dots, and do you see the option, show available lots?
0: Yeah.
1: Click that.
0: Yeah.
1: Zoom out on your map.
0: Yeah.
1: that is a cool feature. To now you know where the lot is, and you can get to it quicker.
0: I don't know. Show all lots. I don't see what the difference is. I can still see the green available lot.
1: Yeah, but it's one where it's like, yes, it just focuses on that one lot.
0: No, it shows all my other lots. Doesn't get rid of them. Just hides all the other lots that aren't mine. I own a big chunk of ours.
1: I will help you out with this so that way you are not confused.
0: And you know what? That lot just disappeared.
1: The blue ones are lots you own. And since the green one is available, gray ones are taken by other people.
0: Yes, but I don't see what relevance that makes. I can see that green lot sitting there with all the other gray ones around it. I just don't.
1: That is a new feature. You can also just hide other lots so that way it only shows yours.
0: Yeah. Yeah, so you're just about to go show that before Jack derailed the train and wanted to show this new feature, which again...
1: Yes, but is that already in build 283?
0: It is, I'm telling you. I was just out there earlier this morning to check it out. That's why I want to go show it off.
1: Not live yet, according to Chris.
0: Oh, really? Well, then let's go take a look. Come on. Out to the castle.
1: Yeah, we just have to do it. What? Yeah. Uh-huh.
0: Well, you can jump through two. Yeah, okay. Well, first off, let's talk about that. Let's go down here into this dungeon.
1: Might be live. Parts might be live.
0: And still, I know you said it yesterday that the fix might have been in, but still can't place a waygate as it sits normally. But if you reshape it into a door, you can place it, which is very interesting. I did report that in the Oracle.
1: Hey. You're in deco mode right now.
0: Yeah, I know, but this is not the dungeon we're going to. I just wanted to come down here, and this is going to be fixed in the next build. So, but yeah, something's already in the way. I get a message here. I don't get that message out where we're going. So I did reshape it into a door, which was placeable. This is a way gate now. And this is going to bring us to our test dungeon, which is down the road. And I did a auto-generate dungeon here, so we have a whole new dungeon to explore. But by the looks of things, did you run through the door? Oh, you did. It took you a minute. But by the looks of things, all the connections now look pretty seamless.
1: This was not one of the...
0: I understand. We were out...
1: Change the architecture type.
0: What do you mean, change the architecture type?
1: Obviously, you're missing things.
0: What am I missing?
1: Right here. Do you see that crack?
0: What crack?
1: See? You're blind.
0: I must be.
1: Yes, you are.
0: I don't see what you're looking at, but...
1: Here, I'm just going to take a very, very short... there you go. In Discord, I sent you a message. Or I sent it to the green room chat.
0: Oh, geez.
1: That right there is a seam. Hey, that is a seam problem.
0: I'm talking about... being able to see through all the other into the other rooms, which is what I'm talking about.
1: You can, if you know what you're looking at.
0: I'm just doing a cursory pass. And a cursory pass.
1: You need to go back to the... That is because...
0: You're really nitpicking, which is good, but I'm just worried. I was just worried about the, you know, do they seem together really quickly, you know, without seeing other rooms.
1: What we should be doing is going all the way back out to... Give me a door to the one we were looking at yesterday that had the very obvious ones.
0: Come back to the beginning.
1: I can see around things.
0: Yeah, to come back to the beginning.
1: Laz is just special and doesn't know where he's going.
0: Which way is the beginning?
1: I don't know. Don't know where the beginning is. Not that one.
0: Yeah, this way.
1: Not that one.
0: Oh.
1: I didn't.
0: Where are we? Oh, yeah, okay. I'm lost.
1: It's all good. We're all lost. You know what? Teleport. Snug.
0: Yeah, we can do that. We can do that.
1: Although you own the lots.
0: Yeah, I'm using that cheat right now.
1: Eighth level of Hell Dungeon is crap. Buggy. Unfinished. Yes.
0: And, yeah, but... what I'd really like to see is that minecart dungeon expansion, the lava one. Forget about the 8th level of hell. Why? Because it's a really cool room with 10 connections.
1: Oh, look at the horse mount. Chris fixed one of my things that I reported the other day.
0: Oh? What's that?
1: The horse mount is a horsey mount.
0: Oh, okay, I see.
1: It is no longer a wolf.
0: Yes. Okay.
4: It was a wolf before?
0: Yes, it was.
4: So as far as for the wolf.
3: Why can't we mount wolves?
4: That's a strange breed.
1: Well, I mean, rideable mounts... Only been requested for at least 3 days.
0: Okay.
1: And remember, you going, some fixed, some not.
0: You going the first one or the second one? Second one, right? Dun, dun, dun, dun, dun, dun.
1: Yeah, I went to the first one. So some of them are already fixed.
0: I found like one little place where I could see lava through a wall, but for the most part, you know, it's pretty good. That's all I'm saying.
1: It's better than it was, but still got issues. Oh, this is the one where I got stuck.
0: Yeah.
3: I'll be interested to see the spider room once it's live.
1: Let's see if his change actually fixed things.
0: Can you come through with the horsey? Nope, you're still stuck in a loop.
1: Riding a horse in a dungeon, not advised. Well, the funny part is you flash for a second.
0: Yeah, I see you come in, and then all of a sudden you get teleported back.
1: Then Laz is like, last time, well, you do this. Yeah, it is much better. Does not have as many issues as it did before, but there are still some seam issues.
0: Oh, yeah, well, again, it's a lot better than... I actually got a private message yesterday saying that, the issues I was having, did you have the correct dungeon room connector pieces that transition? And I'm like, well, they come in packs. They should have had transition pieces already in them.
1: Okay. Exit to main menu. Exit.
2: Woohoo!
1: Back to new character.
0: And another thing is, I can't jump in. Oh, I did it that time. Yesterday, I couldn't. All right. You switching characters?
1: Yep. Because I made a request for the ability to switch characters without having to log out and log back in.
3: That's not a full logout. It's a semi-logout.
1: It took you all the way to the login screen is a logout.
3: Yes, but you didn't have to put your password in.
1: Yes, I did.
3: You shouldn't have to. Not when I do it. It just takes you to your character list.
0: Well, let's see what happens. I get to...
3: That's what it does on the live server.
0: Well, we're not on the live server. And again, it brings me back here where I have to pick up my password and reinitiate the password. Which, again...
3: Yeah, that's a bug.
0: Can you make it so you can click and paste into there? Because you have to actually use your keyboard for that. I mean, it's a little request, but...
3: I'm swapping characters, and I've got Sneaky, who's current, that I've just used. I've got option to resume or select another avatar.
0: It doesn't work like that here, as you just saw.
3: Yeah, that's how it should work. You just go to where you can select a different avatar, click that avatar. That avatar's then at the top of the screen. Click resume, and you resume with that new avatar.
0: Now, I think what Jack said would be better. Which would be, have a button in the game just to switch characters.
1: I guess you are test run.
0: I am test run. Is that you, Synesis the second?
1: Yes. Now, something that Chris brought up yesterday, bring up your character feat, was in the patch notes for yesterday. Go to your head slot, because I'm pretty sure you talked to Private Garrodin yesterday.
0: Head slot. Yeah,
1: right-click on that slot. New feature. If you have gear that will fit inside of something.
0: Oh, yeah. So.
1: Yeah. So you can quickly... But it is not list whenever you just right-click on the slot and there's already stuff there. It needs to be an empty slot.
0: Yes. What is add to wish list? I'm curious about that.
3: Any earrings yet?
0: No.
1: No.
3: We had earrings on you.
1: This character still can't wear earrings.
0: Okay, so we are both here at the beginning of the outskirts. The outskirts, we do have a map available because the outskirts are not... Yeah, wait till you see the Fog of War, by the way. Fog of War is... I'm going to assume that it's going to annoy a lot of people. Where are we going? We're going up to see the... let's see, can we smash these?
1: What?
0: What happened?
1: Try harvesting.
3: That fog of war, is that just like fog over the map until you've explored that whole map? Or is it fog over the map every time you go back into that scene until you've explored that map in that scene whilst you're in that scene?
0: It's dark until you've explored the whole map.
3: and then that maps clear to you every time you go back. Yeah?
0: Correct. Correct.
1: Okay.
3: That's
1: okay.
3: Fine. I don't mind that. You explore it once, and then you don't have to keep re-exploring.
0: Yeah. Well, is how you going to feel when you log in next Thursday and every place you've explored over the last several years is fogged up?
1: Nope.
3: Well, it's not a big issue.
0: Yeah.
3: It's
0: well, again, yeah. So
3: you would have done it once the first time around.
1: It's the same way that all of our teleport history got screwed a couple of years ago. It's not a big deal.
0: Well, when you've explored, let's see.
1: I've seen, yes. No, you have not fully explored all of
0: When you've got 400 scenes explored and you got to go back and do all 400 of them again, yeah, you don't think that's a big deal?
1: You don't have to.
0: Well, we'll find out on Thursday, won't we?
1: And not only that, you get new things to teleport to zone as well, because there will also be a brand new...
6: It's like the whole world's falling apart. Captain Kinsey might want
1: fun thing related to a nearby person, place, teleport to zone or teleport to towns that are now sieged will appear at the top of our list.
0: I'm sorry, say that again.
1: Towns that are being sieged. Here, hold on. Do we actually have a teleport to zone spread? Teleport to zone. You have 3 on your inventory. So, drag it to your bar.
0: Yeah.
7: You can destroy unwanted items by right-clicking on the items and
1: the real
7: selecting
1: question,
7: the
1: are these fishing towns or are these being sieged towns?
7: To trade an item to another player, right-click on the player and select the trade option.
0: Oh, yeah, hold on. Let's see something. Let's see something. Let me see this. Got to clear that. And I'm going to trade you a potato.
1: I can't remove an item from the trade list. Try to remove the potato.
0: Yeah, hit cancel.
1: Yeah.
0: But yeah, you should be able to...
3: Yeah, but if you're transferring a lot of things and you've accidentally put the wrong thing in, you want to be able to undo that one.
1: Hold on. Can't remove an item from the player trade window without canceling the transaction.
0: But go ahead and accept the trade. Look at that. What is our adventurer level? 18. Never 19. Mind. Or already 18. I wanted to test the 15, but I guess getting here, you're already at 18.
1: Hey, we can always log in Jaxton and try to trade.
0: Oh, that's apparently intentional.
1: Denied can be a risk because people remove stuff right at the last second.
0: I've never had that happen in 13 years.
1: Yeah. That is one where you... every time the window changes, it should remove permissions of accept trade. That would be a better logic.

0: Okay, off to Kinsey.
1: Ta-ta-da.
2: Time check.
0: I'll take the experience, though.
3: Well, it's not like we are going to do anything with it.
0: Yeah, good point. Okay.
3: Oh, Eloise. Although Captain Kinsey's on the other side.
0: Yeah, like, you know, they have a little advantage because...
3: Well, you can always bring up M and...
0: it's on the map, yeah. The blue. Right, we don't need that, really.
4: We've all lost something, but we still need to take care of each other. I know this won't make up for much, but please, take... Lord and Lady... As you explore the cities of this... I come from a long line... We're in the perennial coast. Stay on guard. There's a swamp to the east, but it's full of bandits. Farewell, Outlander.
3: We do stuff.
4: I may need help later, if you have time to spare.
0: Okay.
3: That's a offer, lie.
0: Offer help to Lord Langston. Talk to the helpful... I already done that. Is that one, those ones that are already done? What is the yellow on these, the task list?
3: Well, I will say that the little blue on the map is a little bit hard to see.
0: Do you have your task list open?
3: No. There. So that would be journal. And then it will do everything else.
4: Watch where you're going.
3: Oh, that's information related to the scene.
0: The yellow?
3: The yellow is the active, actual tasks. And the other one is additional game-related things.
0: Oh, look at this. I'm over-encumbered already. From taking all that stuff.
3: So, if you highlight over them, spells sometimes fizzle. Ask the Oracle what makes them fizzle less. A trainer here teaches 34 skills you could take, including Ammo Scavenger.
5: Well met.
3: You have not read about first steps yet.
5: Our wit's end. If you're willing, we really could use your help.
3: And then it's like, you I have two copies
5: a virtuous
3: of
5: person, and my wife,
3: the new player handbook.
5: My daughter is Liliana. Lady Langston is my wife. The Langstons of our... My wife,
3: and
5: the
3: then,
5: undead.
3: Yeah,
5: there are
3: so.
5: Throughout, there's, we can't stay... In
3: Although some of it I have actually already done.
5: I'm a... You... Liliana is our... Farewell. Be safe out there.
3: Yes, I have definitely... So some of it should actually automatically... okay, so Oracle report bug.
0: I forget, is there a banker out here?
3: Blue game hint tasks should automatically be cleared when the player does them without being prompted. Like, hit J to access your journal.
0: All right, so let's just do this.
3: Although I just closed the Oracle when I should have. Yes.

0: Yes.
1: Get rid of some of that excess weight.
2: And there is actually a way to turn those off, Laz.
1: What's that?
2: I'm not telling you. You got to figure it out.
1: Turn. I don't know what you're talking about. Turn what off?
2: The blue list.
1: I'm sure there way. Yeah. New player tips are off. Yeah, I'm sure I'll figure it out, but right now don't need it. Right now, we should be heading to get Liliana's paintings. And follow on the map should always be automatically ticked. I don't know why I have to tick it every single time I gotta open the map.
3: Compiling data.
2: I don't know. I'm training some skills.
1: A climbable ladder is nearby. Interesting. Oh, yeah, that might be a helpful little thing, wouldn't it?
2: Oh, real? Did you? This is something I noticed yesterday. Go look at your subterfuge branch.
4: Hello. Let's get started on some training.
2: For your skills?
4: Absolutely. Let's get started training.
1: Subterfuge. Let me see. Okay, what about it?
2: Do you have a distract at level 40?
1: I do.
2: Did anything that we do yesterday or today have anything to do with distract?
1: No, but apparently it's almost at 41. Yours should probably be almost at 41.
2: Yes, almost at 41.
1: Yeah. But I will take trained at 30.
0: That skill starts off already set to go up.
2: Yeah, well, by default, all skills are... the skills are already there and pre-populated. So if you start a brand new character, you automatically start off with 40 distract.
1: Okay, so...
0: probably so you can immediately get the rest of the skills in that tree or the next layer at least.
2: Yeah, well, but most everything else you actually have to... learn other things. They start off at 110 or something like that. They don't start off at 40.
0: Yeah, but if you look at tactics and focus, top skill in tactics is healthy.
2: Yeah, but mine started at 1. I'm currently
0: increases your focus. Yes, they start at 1 because they will automatically train up.
2: Yeah, and I had
0: to explain substitutes. Distract is not a skill you necessarily need particularly, and most people lock it off as soon as it's
2: Most people don't use it because it was broken forever.
0: Because you want trained dexterity as soon as possible, which really probably should be in place of distract, if anything.
1: Well, it's very interesting is I go into...
2: Yeah, but there it goes. You need a 20 distract in order to learn train dexterity. And that's the passive for that branch. But compare that to taming, where you start off at 1 with tame creature and 1 with summoning. Those are the only two skills there. And I already learned train intelligence, but that starts off with a level 10 heightened awareness. So something is odd with the...
1: Okay, I guess I have to go back to the skill trainer for this, because I'm not there. So, get out of combat mode.
4: Hello, let's get started on some training. Absolutely, let's get started training.
1: I'm preservation. Train strength.
0: Are you double stream mirroring at the end?
1: Are we what?
0: Or did I miss it?
3: Did what?
0: Are you pulling two streamer bundles each at the end, or did I
1: miss
0: the...
1: No, oh, we forgot.
2: We got distracted.
0: Laz, I was just wondering if it was me missed it, or you were just too busy.
2: Yeah, Laz is still trying to learn skills.
1: Is your deflect at 100? Oh, no, deflect you have to buy for shield skills. Interesting, okay. I don't know why I would want that, but I'm going to just buy it anyway.
2: Why are you all buying right. everything? It's not like you're going to use it all.
1: Yeah, I know. I'm just buying some of them. All right.
0: Let's see if we can...
2: Wait. There's two people we have to go to, but yeah. All right. I'm really enjoying this shift for running and sprinting.
1: I guess that helps. Window pop
2: up. Yes. So the blue is very faint. Doesn't help that I'm staring into to lights as well.
1: Shift.
2: That would be Oracle.
1: Shift ain't doing nothing for me.
2: Report enhancement request. Blue quest markers are hard to see on the direction on the compass. You have to think about things like, yeah. Got more exciting things to do. Are you trying to kill the guys outside the hut?
1: I'm killing the guys right in front of me.
2: Okay. Thank you for the loot. Why did my tab not work? Oh, probably because I'm not in combat mode.
1: So... right now we should be right on top of a marker for a quest, but or for whatever we're supposed to be seeing here. I guess we have to kill all the archers.
2: We have to get the key. Yeah. So if you actually look at it, there are several places for the key. So it's saying search the area. So now we need to go to... that would be, we need to put a hint on there too. Hey, this area has been searched.

0: How are you so injured?
1: I jumped.
0: Oh.
1: How are you not injured?
0: I didn't jump.
1: Because you're not killing everything?
0: I kill everything that comes in front of me.
1: I mean, do I need to run straight to Liliana's hut?
0: Probably.
1: Yeah. Okay, I'm at the hut.
0: Oh, that was interesting. I got a really weird zoom when swimming.
1: There is something about a shark in there.
2: Name's Hartley. If you're looking to offload any goods, you should know that heirlooms are the merchandise. Maybe a nearby
3: general. Well, let me share.
1: Why am I still on the ground? Maybe
2: Liliana,
1: I have found
2: go
1: the key
2: now
1: under the lock.
0: Container is empty at the moment. A loose stone.
3: You can kill the, I've forgotten what he's called now.
1: So Laz, come up here.
3: You can kill Hartley and get the key off him.
1: Come up here.
0: Yeah. There's a painting in here, isn't there?
1: Right here? Is it there for you?
0: Yep. Painting of a young woman. Yep.
1: Okay. So now, bring up your journal. I can remember. And you have two options. Return the painting or sell it to Hartley.
0: Yeah. The owner might be the person who lives in the shack or someone in the soldier's biovac.
1: Yeah,
0: well, we're going to give it to the proper owner. So, who is the proper owner?
1: Hartley, because he's got the money.
3: I don't think there's a right or wrong. You give it to Hartley or you can give it to the parents.
0: Boy, it got dark there out here real quick.
1: Woo! Yes. What was fixed, Chris?
2: I'm looking for family heirlooms. I'll pay good money for them. But let's keep this short, eh?
1: Combat mode.
0: Yeah, but Hartley isn't the rightful owner, right?
1: Well, yeah, I completely flew right by the shark message that was in the water.
0: I saw something. Let's see. Let's dive into the water. Let's see, it's really weird because I can look down.
1: Well, I mean, Chris has already put a Unity bug for that.
0: I think what, being able to look down?
3: Depends who you believe. You know, is Hartley the rightful owner as he was her boyfriend? Or is the parents the rightful owner who don't like the boyfriend?
0: Well, Hartley's willing to buy heirlooms.
1: And Hartley bought it.
0: I didn't sell
1: the
0: mine.
1: The real question, the min-maxer method to success, I have sold it to Hartley. Now can I steal it back? Oh, wait, there's no stealing in

0: crowd. So therefore, I am left with no options other than assassinating Hartley. Who doesn't fight back, thankfully.
1: But did you get the painting?
2: Got some other key for the room.
0: I get another outskirts fence key, but I don't get the picture back.
1: Apparently you can kill him, according to Jack. Jack just killed him, didn't you?
0: Yes, I did. I did kill him.
1: And did he have the painting?
0: No, he did not have the painting. So
1: yeah, see.
0: Your choices are sell it to Hartley or give it back to the family. But
2: isn't the one in the building anyway?
0: If you look at the tombstone, beloved Liliana is more beautiful than any painting. And what did I do with Night Sight?
1: We haven't trained it yet.
0: Oh, damn.
1: Yeah, I know.
0: My sight's got such better vision outside.
1: Yes, absolutely. All right, but anyway, we got to wrap it up here for today.
0: Oh, yes.
1: And we got to pull 2 streamer bundles.
0: Because we forgot. It's all Laz's fault.
1: No, he didn't.
0: Even Knight Rider. Getting
1: by Tour and Morkin. Congratulations.
0: Dun, dun, dun, dun, dun, dun, dun.
2: Did I get drawn twice on yours? You give him away 3 or something?
0: No.
1: What's that?
2: On Jack's, my name comes up twice with Knight Rider in between them.
0: Wait, Steve, what's your in-game name now? How do you not have Steve Cesaria as last logged in?
2: I'm on Hugo in Pieces at the moment.
0: You can check the Steve's mailbox. I actually hit the button twice because they updated the Moobot user interface to where it no longer changes color whenever you hit the button.
1: Conjurer Dragon is getting my game key.
0: Oh, Conjurer's getting both of them.
2: I only mentioned it from you.
1: I don't know yet.
2: Mentioned it, Jack, to try and milk another streamer bundle out of you.
0: Like you need another.
1: Yeah, right. Like Lomir needs one. All right. Copy of Move or Die is going to Conjurer Dragon, and that is a $15 game going to him today. So congratulations, Conjurer.
0: Sweet.
1: And, of course, thanks to everybody for joining us here each and every day. We do appreciate it. Again, thanks for Chris for getting this all done. We are less than a week away from the new re-release on the Chaos Shard with all these updates.
0: Yes.
1: And if you want to test it, you can go to the blog, and there is all sorts of information on how to connect to the Chaos server, all that good stuff. And Steam is close to done. Very cool. Are we going to be able to test on Steam?
0: Well, his notes for today said it was done.
1: Well, he just said it's near, close to done.
0: Close to done.
1: Yes.
0: Yeah. It will be used. Oh, wait.
1: But,
0: I guess I should kill this archer before he kills me.
1: You think? Sitting out here in the middle of nowhere. But we'll be back with more on Monday. Till then, I'm Laz.
0: I'm Jack.
3: I'm Omer.
2: I'm Steve.
1: And this is NBNN. Have a great weekend, everybody, and we'll see you all on Monday.
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0: 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Volume 17.
1: Did you know while defeating creatures you earn pooled XP, and when you use combat skills, that XP is drawn from the pool and placed into the skills?
0: This has been a community announcement

0: Did You Know, Volume 1.
1: Did you know there's a prolific economy for player-created books in Shroud of the Avatar? Writers and poets can earn in-game gold selling other players their fine creations. Viren and Wombie's bookstores are just one example of the many booksellers in New Britannia.
0: This has been a community announcement.

0: Live from NPR News, I'm Lakshmi Singh. Chinese President Xi Jinping says he plans to meet with President Trump twice more before the end of the year. Today he concluded his historic state visit to the U.S., saying little about whether he and Trump made any progress on their rivalries over AI, trade, Taiwan, or the war in Iran. With rising voter frustrations over surging fuel prices, NPR's Elena Moore says more Republican candidates are now calling for an immediate end to the conflict,
1: including Mike Rogers in Michigan.
2: Michigan families are struggling with the price of everyday life. Groceries cost too much. We have to bring prices down. The war with Iran needs to end, and end quickly.
1: Trump's been looming large throughout this midterm cycle, and he's repeatedly told supporters to vote like he's on the ballot. But that could hurt his party. According to the latest NPR-PBS News Marist poll, a plurality of registered voters, 45%, say they're voting against him. Elena Moore, NPR News.
0: NPR's Kirk Sigler is also tracking the domestic fallout from the war and finds record-high diesel prices putting the squeeze on the Pacific Northwest loggers.
3: Diesel here in the timberlands of western Oregon is approaching $7 a gallon. Sean Smith owns Starfire Lumber, where logging trucks pull up.

0: daily after cutting trees on nearby private and federal lands.
1: The dozers and shovels and yarders and stuff they run consume ungodly amounts of fuel. I mean, you'll see 12 or 1,500 gallon tanker trailers at the logging site.
0: Smith says the industry is grappling with record diesel prices due to the closure of the Strait of Hormuz, which is making inflation even worse, just as lumber prices were starting to recover. Kirk Sigler, NPR News, Eugene, Oregon.
2: The Supreme Court's letting states use the Trump administration's SAVE database to check voter citizenship. Critics say the tools mistakenly flag some eligible voters as potential non-citizens. A federal appeals court has ruled that the Pentagon can blacklist Anthropic. NPR's John Ruwitch reports on the latest turn in a simmering dispute over how the military can use Anthropic's artificial intelligence models.
3: Anthropic makes the Claude family of AI models, and it said those models could not be used by the military for autonomous weapons or mass surveillance of Americans. The Pentagon, which had contracts with Anthropic, did not like being told what it could or could not do with the models. In March, it designated Anthropic as a national security supply chain risk. Anthropic challenged it in court, but the U.S. Court of Appeals in Washington, D.C. has now ruled 2-1 that the blacklisting is justified. The court says the Pentagon had ample support for the argument that it was a national security risk to keep using Claude because the product has encoded restrictions on how it can be used. Anthropic, which is a financial supporter of NPR, says it disagrees with the decision and is considering all options. John Ruwitch, NPR News.
2: This is NPR. Pope Leo XIV is adding his voice to global calls for major tech companies to do a better job of protecting humanity from the threats of artificial intelligence. The head of the Roman Catholic Church delivered a speech at the UNESCO headquarters in Paris today. In the U.S., President Trump continues to resist calls for an AI development slowdown, citing competition from China. He, House Speaker Mike Johnson, and tech CEOs are expected to hold AI talks next Tuesday. The European Union is standing by its 120 million euro or $136 million fine against Elon Musk's X after the Trump administration opted to back Musk's attempt to get the case thrown out. The EU accuses Musk's social media company of violating regulations that govern data privacy and fair competition in Europe. Slow-moving nor'easters set to hammer the Mid-Atlantic and New England with damaging winds and coastal flooding. NPR's John Stolness reports the storm's also wreaking havoc on the final weekend of Major League Baseball's schedule.
4: As the city of Boston prepares to weather the storm, the hometown Red Sox will try to squeeze in an important series against the Chicago Cubs. Sunday's game was moved to today, with the two teams playing a doubleheader. The start time of the second game was also moved up a half hour, and they hope to get a game in on Saturday night as well. The Cubs are in a tight playoff race, so should any games be rained out, they will have to be made up either on Monday or Tuesday. In Baltimore, Saturday's game between the Orioles and Yankees has been rescheduled. Those two teams are also playing a doubleheader today. No changes are likely for series being played in Philadelphia or Washington, D.C. John Stolness, NPR News.
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1: Did you know the doors and window shutters of your home can be locked? 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
0: This has been a community announcement for WRFB.

0: Live from NPR News, I'm Lakshmi Singh. More meetings to come. One of the main messages out of Chinese leader Xi Jinping's first state visit to the United States in more than 10 years. President Trump says he and Xi plan to meet again in China in November, then again the following month when she returns to the U.S. Here's NPR's Emily Fang.
1: Trump and Xi Jinping visited the National Archives on the last day of the Chinese leader's state visit, where Trump said his meetings with Xi the day before.
2: We had a great meeting. We had a really good meeting.
1: We're very good. Trump then posted on social media that he and Xi will meet again at the Asia-Pacific Economic Coordination Summit in southern China in November, as well as in Miami, where the G20 Leaders Summit will be held the month after. That would mean the two men will have formally met in person four times this year, an ambitious diplomatic push to stabilize ties despite real tensions. Asked whether the war with Iran was raised with China, Trump nodded in acknowledgement but didn't offer details. China has been a big supporter of Iran, buying up the majority of Iran's oil exports before the war. Emily Fang, NPR News, Washington.
0: As we head into the first weekend of fall, the season's first major storm is taking shape. Massachusetts and New York are among the states bracing for a nor'easter that's expected to bring heavy rain and coastal flooding to parts of the East Coast. Meanwhile, Hawaii is bracing for its third hurricane in a matter of weeks, with Hurricane Nolo approaching the islands. Meteorologist Mark Elliott spoke to NPR's Here and Now.
3: It's not only unusual, I'd say it's very unusual. I think a lot of people assume that Hawaii sees hurricanes all the time, but there's only been six hurricanes in recorded history that have passed within 50 miles before this year. So the fact that we've already had two more this year and now a close approach from Nolo means it's, what, 2 to 3 decades worth of hurricanes in just 1 year? It's very odd to see.

0: Pope Leo is on a four-day marathon visit to France that includes huge outdoor masses and an address to European leaders. NPR's Eleanor Beardsley reports the Pope is extremely popular in this traditionally Catholic and staunchly secular country.
1: Bonjour. And good morning. As we say in English, welcome.
2: French television networks are broadcasting every word the Pope utters, beginning with his greeting to the 85 journalists traveling with him from Rome. This Pope appeals to both the religious and secular segments of French society, says Vatican expert Marco Politi.
3: He's not only a religious personality, but also a beacon of rationality.
2: Politi says the French appreciated Leo standing up to President Trump when he threatened to annihilate the Iranian civilization.
3: Pope Leo is convinced that this is an age in which, he has said, so I quote, a handful of tyrants are devastating the world.
2: Leo is expected to encourage Europe to take a bigger role in ending the wars. Eleanor Beardsley, NPR News, Paris.
0: It's NPR. At least a quarter of K through 12 students is missing 10% or more of the school year. As NPR's Janaki Mehta reports, a new government study finds the U.S. Education Department needs to do a better job tracking the problem and overseeing how states respond to it.
4: By law, states have to track student absences if they want to receive billions of dollars in federal funding for schools, because lost days of school equals lost days of learning. The Government Accountability Office, or GAO, is an independent watchdog. It found that in 2026, the Education Department stopped doing comprehensive reviews of states to see if they're following the law in order to get that funding. It also found problems with the quality of federal data on chronic absenteeism. The GAO is calling on the Education Department to improve its data and resume its more thorough monitoring of states. It says without that kind of oversight, tens of billions of federal dollars could be at risk of fraud, waste, or abuse. Janaki Mehta, NPR News.
0: It may be September 25th, but to the people who love Dolly Parton, it is 925, a nod to her hit song and movie as they celebrate Dolly Parton Day. In one Nashville bar, they were serving up a drink called Cup of Ambition while musicians covered all of Dolly's hits. They're honoring the legacy of a pioneering singer, songwriter, artist, businesswoman, and philanthropist. Parton died last month at the age of 80. It's NPR News.
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0: That's not true.
2: I like my balls.
0: That's true.
1: Okay.

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1: Did you know Shroud of the Avatar allows players to not only ransom player loot from victims, but to also claim trophies? Collect the skulls, hands, and jawbones of your enemies and display them or sell them proudly. You can even craft with them.
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0: Live from NPR News, I'm Lakshmi Singh. The U.S. Supreme Court has, for the time being, revived a federal data system the Trump administration revamped into a tool to check the citizenship of millions of registered voters. Here's NPR's Jude Jaffe Block.
1: The federal tool is called SAVE, and the Trump administration made major changes to it last year, including linking it to Social Security data for the first time. But the tool has mistakenly flagged some U.S. citizens as potential non-citizens, leading them to be taken off state voter rolls as a result. A federal judge in June said the modified version of SAVE trampled on the privacy rights of Americans and threatened the right to vote. But the Supreme Court lifted that block and opened the door for the new SAVE tool to be used in the lead up to the election for individualized determinations of citizenship. Federal law bars systematic purges of voter rolls this close to an election. Jude Jaffe Block, NPR News.
0: Presidents Trump and Xi Jinping of China both say they plan to meet two more times before the end of the year.
2: America is very happy about this visit, and I'm sure China is very happy also. Great things for both countries. And it's been just very, very productive.
0: That's President Trump and Xi here through an interpreter.
3: The relationship will be a constructive one of strategic stability on the basis of respect, fairness, and reciprocity.
0: During this week's meetings, both talked about the wars in Iran and Ukraine, as well as Taiwan and AI, in which Trump and Xi have competing interests, but few details were provided. New Jersey Governor Mike Sherrill has declared a state of emergency in several counties ahead of a nor'easter that could bring destructive winds and coastal flooding to parts of the northeastern U.S. starting tonight.
4: We will surge resources to these communities, making sure that the Department of Environmental Protection, the Department of Transportation are manning our operations centers because of beach erosion and the high tide and the roads that we are concerned about.
0: Concerts and other events have been canceled in parts of New England. Around a million people in the U.S. live with multiple sclerosis. Now new research suggests a common virus is a major culprit. NPR's Ping Wong reports.
5: Many people living with MS experience bouts of weakness, vision loss, problems with balance a few times a year. Researchers at Mass General Brigham analyzed blood samples from patients and found active signs of

0: Epstein-Barr virus in the months before these attacks. Here's Dr. Tanuja Chitnis.
1: So what we found is that the virus lives inside our B cells, and it's becoming reactivated. And this was occurring before the attacks.
0: This virus is very common and doesn't cause MS in most people who get it. Chitnis says there are likely other genetic and environmental factors that contribute to the disease.
2: That's NPR's Ping Wong reporting. From Washington, this is NPR News. A federal judge in Oklahoma handed a win to a Jewish charter school this week. As State Impact Oklahoma's Beth Wallace reports, this would be the nation's first publicly funded religious school.
3: Earlier this year, a state board rejected the application for Ben Gamla Jewish Charter School, a virtual school providing religious education. The board relied on a 2024 Oklahoma Supreme Court ruling for a similar case with a Catholic school. Now, a judge says that rejection was discriminatory. Rachel Lazar is the president of Americans United for Separation of Church and State, which has joined the case.
4: We're directly funding, with taxpayer money, religious education and turning government schools into religious government schools.
3: If appealed, the case could wind up before the U.S. Supreme Court, which was split on a similar case last year. For NPR News, I'm Beth Wallace in Tulsa.
2: A New Mexico jury finds that Meta misled state residents about its privacy protection policies and practices on its Facebook platform. The case involved Cambridge Analytica, the now defunct political consulting firm that worked on the 2016 Trump presidential campaign and was accused of obtaining data from millions of Facebook users without their consent. At trial, Meta denied it sold users' information. Weekly unemployment claims, a proxy for layoffs, have fallen to their lowest level since mid-July. The Labor Department's recorded 197,000 applications. It's NPR.
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1: Did you know much of the concept art in Shroud of the Avatar was created by Stephen Danielli? Many pieces are available as in-game art.
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0: Live from NPR News in Washington, I'm Rylan Barton. A Democratic senator is asking the White House for immediate answers about a new television ad featuring President Trump. The ad says it's paid for by the U.S. government. NPR's Tamara Keith reports the White House defends it as educational and patriotic.
1: The ad features President Trump's voice and a splashy montage of images of the president. Phrases including "largest tax cut in history" flash on the screen as the song providing the soundtrack to the 30-second ad repeats the phrase, "love me."
2: America will never be a communist country.
1: In a letter demanding answers, Democratic Senator from New Hampshire Maggie Hassan says the ad appears to run afoul of federal prohibitions against using government funds for propaganda. A White House spokesperson described the ad as a public service announcement. Tamara Keith, NPR News.
0: The White House network video pool is back in operation. This morning marked the first time it had been in action since President Trump banned three news outlets in a showdown over media access. A judge temporarily struck down Trump's ban of CNN, MS Now, and Politico yesterday, but other TV networks continued to suspend pool coverage in solidarity until the White House explicitly allowed CNN to rejoin the pool. Chinese President Xi Jinping wrapped up his visit to the U.S. today. President Trump says he and Xi will meet again in China in November, and Xi will come to the U.S. again in December. NPR's Emily Feng reports.
3: Trump and Xi Jinping visited the National Archives on the last day of the Chinese leader's state visit, where Trump said his meetings with Xi the day before.
4: We had a really good meeting.
3: We're very good. Trump then posted on social media that he and Xi will meet again at the Asia-Pacific Economic Coordination Summit in southern China in November, as well as in Miami, where the G20 Leaders Summit will be held the month after. That would mean the two men will have formally met in person four times this year, an ambitious diplomatic push to stabilize ties despite real tensions. Asked whether the war with Iran was raised with China, Trump nodded in acknowledgement but didn't offer details. China has been a big supporter of Iran, buying up the majority of Iran's oil exports before the war. Emily Fang, NPR News, Washington.
0: People on the Big Island of Hawaii are under a hurricane watch today. NPR's Bill Chappell reports Hurricane Nolo could bring feet of rain.
5: Hurricane Nolo is not expected to make landfall on Hawaii's Big Island, but it's coming close enough to drop about 2 feet of rain in some areas over the weekend, according to the National Hurricane Center. That can cause dangerous flooding and mudslides. As of Friday morning, Nolo's maximum winds were around 85 miles per hour. It's expected to strengthen into a major storm. Forecasters say it will also move very slowly, increasing the risk of floods from sustained heavy rain. Schools are closed on Maui and the Big Island. Some are being used as shelters for people seeking safety. Bill Chappell, NPR News.
0: This is NPR. New Jersey's Democratic Lieutenant Governor has resigned after the governor demanded he step down.

0: for allegations of inappropriate behavior with women. Democratic Governor Mikey Sherrill had given Lieutenant Governor Dale Caldwell an ultimatum that he resign by the end of the day. A law firm hired by Sherrill issued a report yesterday accusing Caldwell of making a sexually charged comment to a female staff member and trying to get a promotion for a state employee he was dating. The parent company of Florida's Brightline Railroad has filed for bankruptcy protection. NPR's Joel Rose reports its passenger trains will continue operating during the restructuring.
1: Brightline has announced a plan to restructure its $5.5 billion debt load in Chapter 11 bankruptcy proceedings. The privately owned railroad opened with much fanfare in South Florida 8 years ago and began running its neon yellow trains between Miami and Orlando in 2023. Ridership has been growing, but not fast enough to make the numbers work. Brightline says its operating company is not part of the bankruptcy filing and that Florida trains will continue running. Still, the filing casts doubt on the future of privately owned passenger rail in the U.S., including Brightline West, which aims to connect Las Vegas and Southern California. Joel Rose, NPR News.
0: The robotic spacecraft that failed to rescue an aging NASA telescope has plunged back to Earth less than 3 months after launching. It re-entered the atmosphere overnight, bringing the $30 million salvage effort of NASA's Swift Observatory to a close. Swift is expected to follow in early November as its orbit steadily sinks. This is NPR News.
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1: Did you know Shroud of the Avatar features taming skills? Acquire or craft a taming collar and summoning whistle, then use your tame creature skill on a skill level appropriate tameable creature. Tamers can even sell their pets to other players.
0: This has been a community announcement for WRFB.

0: Live from NPR News in Washington, I'm Ryland Barton. The Supreme Court has for now revived a federal data system the Trump administration revamped into a tool to check the citizenship of millions of registered voters. As NPR's Jude Joffe Block reports, the tool had been used by some states before it was blocked by a federal judge for violating privacy protections.
1: The federal tool is called SAVE, and the Trump administration made major changes to it last year, including linking it to Social Security data for the first time. But the tool has mistakenly flagged some U.S. citizens as potential non-citizens, leading them to be taken off state voter rolls as a result. A federal judge in June said the modified version of SAVE trampled on the privacy rights of Americans and threatened the right to vote. But the Supreme Court lifted that block and opened the door for the new SAVE tool to be used in the lead-up to the election for individualized determinations of citizenship. Federal law bars systematic purges of voter rolls this close to an election. Jude Joffe Block, NPR News.
0: Record high diesel prices are putting a squeeze on loggers in the Pacific Northwest. NPR's Kirk Sigler reports this comes as President Trump has been using executive orders to try and cut regulations that revive the struggling industry.
2: Diesel here in the timberlands of western Oregon is approaching $7 a gallon.
3: Yeah, loggers might have to drive 100 miles every morning to the job. You know, they're meeting the crummy at 3 a.m.
2: Sean Smith owns Starfire Lumber, where logging trucks pull up daily after cutting trees on nearby private and federal lands.
3: The dozers and shovels and yarders and stuff they run consume ungodly amounts of fuel. I mean, you'll see 12 or 1,500 gallon tanker trailers at the logging site.
2: Smith says the industry is grappling with record diesel prices due to the closure of the Strait of Hormuz, which is making inflation even worse, just as lumber prices were starting to recover. Kirk Sigler, NPR News, Eugene, Oregon.
0: It's that time again for students and families hoping to get federal help paying for college. It's time to fill out the form known as the FAFSA. NPR's Corey Turner reports.
4: It stands for the Free Application for Federal Student Aid, and it's the gateway, not just to federal loans and grants, but also to a lot of state and even school-based financial aid. It is supposed to open on October 1st, but for the second year in a row, the Trump administration has posted the form ahead of schedule. In 2020, Congress moved to simplify the FAFSA, and in 2023, the Biden administration failed to release the new and approved form on time, falling months behind schedule and sending families and schools into a panic. The Trump administration has made a few changes to this year's form, including making it shareable between family members by text and getting rid of confusing jargon. Corey Turner, NPR News.
0: U.S. stocks rose today after a cool down in oil prices. This is NPR News. A new report on Charlie Kirk's assassination last year says his Turning Point USA organization insisted he speak outdoors despite security concerns, and the university where he was killed didn't properly assess dangers like the possibility of a rooftop shooter. Those were among the key findings in an after-action report released by Utah Valley University. A slow-moving nor'easter is set to hammer the Mid-Atlantic and New England with damaging winds, coastal flooding, and heavy rain through Monday. NPR's John Stolness reports the storm is also wreaking havoc on the final weekend of Major League Baseball's schedule.
5: As the city of Boston prepares to weather the storm, the hometown Red

0: Sox will try to squeeze in an important series against the Chicago Cubs. Sunday's game was moved to today, with the two teams playing a doubleheader. The start time of the second game was also moved up a half hour, and they hope to get a game in on Saturday night as well. The Cubs are in a tight playoff race, so should any games be rained out, they will have to be made up either on Monday or Tuesday. In Baltimore, Saturday's game between the Orioles and Yankees has been rescheduled. Those two teams are also playing a doubleheader today. No changes are likely for series being played in Philadelphia or Washington, D.C. John Stolness, NPR News.
1: Pope Leo XIV has warned that a paradise of machines could undermine humanity. He's been raising concerns about AI, nuclear arms, and human rights during his visit to France. Speaking to President Emmanuel Macron and others, Leo affirmed the Vatican's opposition to nuclear weapons and emphasized peace through dialogue. This is NPR News.
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Quiet on the set. You're listening to WRFB, Radio Free Britannia. As the Oracle foretold, two idiots who would misinterpret the news so you don't have to. 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

0: 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This is Les.
1: And this is Jack and Lily's head. Welcome to
0: Lily
1: of Lunch with Laz and Jack, where Lily's right in front of the microphone. Giveaways are open. 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Then come over to my side, twitch.tv/CineSist, and bang the bootay. And then don't forget, if you're looking for a Steam Key and you don't want to wait for a giveaway, don't like your chances, whatever, tip either of us 300 bits. And if you want to change programming, 500 bits or sub on either stream, preferably mine. Then, let's see. Not Laz's stream. No. Nope. Wouldn't be prudent.
0: Blue Monkey says, I'm on the Latin game. How come the stream background isn't a live feed? It is a live feed, but it's live.
1: It is a live
0: feed. From the Chaos Shard. Now, if I do that and I switch over to the other one, yeah, you see that as the live feed. But, yeah, we're on both shards. But we are live on the Chaos Shard because Chaos is where it's at right now to showcase all these new and wonderful things that are coming into the game, have come in, are coming in, and
1: Oh yes.
0: We have some updates from yesterday, which is really, really, really cool. I'm guessing you logged in as your new character.
1: Log in into your new character. I had to create another new character just that way we could get to the same scene.
0: Oh well. We have things to show off on here, so you should probably log over here.
1: We've got a ton of stuff to talk about.
0: Oh, absolutely. But you're going to really enjoy seeing what the dungeons look like.
1: Well, that's not in yet.
0: It is.
1: Or was there a build already done this morning?
0: There was. Because it was done last night. Some of the things. Like you should see the new mini-map already up on your screen.
1: I do, but also, if you look at today's notes, it does not follow the pattern that is in today's notes.
0: What do you mean it doesn't follow the pattern? Explain.
1: Control-M toggles the mini-map. Control-M.
0: No.
1: It does nothing.
0: Just M, yeah. Control-M,
1: I
0: noticed.
1: That's in the notes for today.
0: Yeah, I know that. I saw that.
1: See? So, the question becomes all kinds of stuff.
0: Well, while you relog real quick, or you're not going to relog and come look at the dungeon, I'll go show up the dungeons after we get these headlines out of the way. And then we'll jump back to... Because yesterday, when we started our new characters, I had a major complaint because I foolishly decided to ask for help and it brought me through the tutorial. And I was really annoyed with the tutorial because I didn't want to spend all that time and spent the half hour worth of yesterday's show just running through the tutorial, which I really didn't need. But we did find one problem with that, which is the very first thing addressed in today's headlines.
1: Is new players can now ask Anias's help to end the Isle of Storms tutorial at any lesson and go straight to their path start.
0: Yes, so yesterday I was annoyed and I just wanted to get out of the tutorial and get started. And Chris heard those complaints and that's first thing on the list today. So kudos again to Chris, you know, for just hearing, you know, some of the frustrations. Again, dungeon doorways.
1: No other longer thing. Show gaps where two different pieces meet each of the 190 pairings. Hold on. I have to slash Oracle something.
0: Okay. While you do that,
1: M opens the big map, control M toggles the mini map, and the mini map is now on by default.
0: It is on by default, yes.
1: Yes, but that's also another change to the way the mini map is done. I even had additional requests earlier.
0: It says the mini map is on by default, but control M doesn't do anything. That's the real bug report.
1: Yeah. Well,
0: unless that's in the next build.
1: Next build. Magic Mirror on the Isle of Storms learned to make a new character's body where they stand with no scene load switched off until it's checked on the test server. Add-on authors now get the reviewer's message in-game under My Submissions in the Community Add-ons. Yeah,
0: skip one.
1: Which
0: fellow
1: one
0: granite blocks. Fellow granite blocks in between Magic Mirror and...
1: I didn't have that.
0: Oh, you haven't refreshed your screen then. How many items you have? Oh. I have 101, and now I have 126.
1: 126.
0: Okay. Okay, that disappeared on mine. It was on mine. Let me see if I can go back.
1: I think it's because there is no fallow blocks.
0: Well, it was there on mine a minute ago, but it's gone now, so.
1: Probably because fallow blocks don't exist.
0: All right, moving on. Let's get this done.
1: Okay. Then... Fog of War now covers every map except the Isle of Storms and the three starter scenes. And a new exploration ladder counts the square meters you uncover. What's new? New What's New page picks out the 1551 most relevant bug fixes, new features, and gameplay changes in the new version scored for importance, and players can vote for the ones they want most. How's that different than the proposals page? I mean, new features and gameplay? Why would people vote after something's already in? That's what the proposals is for.
0: Yeah, well, the interesting thing is, like, new features and improvements, and the Oracle can set all your skills for free, but is that something... That's actually, I haven't tested that yet, but let's knock these out and then we can check this stuff out.
1: Yeah. A pass over all 892 flag-gated NPC lines fixed 29 that did the opposite of what they were written for in 15 broken quest flags, including the Save Mildred ending that couldn't be taken twice. You know what I forgot to report was the skeletons didn't sound like they were undead earlier.
0: And mine sounded okay yesterday.
2: What do skeletons sound like when they're supposed to be undead?
1: Why don't you create a new character and go figure out how would your undead sound?
2: Are you saying
1: they sound very human? Lua add-ons now rely... I mean, you need vocal cords in order to enunciate things. And skeletons don't have... What?
3: Lips up as well.
1: And the tongue. Yeah.
0: Steve, long time no hear.
4: Yeah, are you saying that...
3: mother-in-law passed away on the 20th.
1: Oh.
0: Condolences on your loss. Sorry to hear that. Yeah, absolutely. Condolences.
3: Yeah, been a little busy clearing the bungalow and I'm back for 2 days and then back down there clearing the bungalow some more. So you won't see much of me until middle of October, probably.
5: Oh, man.
4: Where's the bungalow at?
3: Standing 143 miles away.
4: Ah.
5: That's a, I would still be in Texas if you were in Texas.
0: Yeah, absolutely. Same thing in Florida.
3: Can't you fit the moon in Texas or something, or somewhere in America?
5: Probably.
0: Right, little add-ons.
5: Can now open real game windows with shroud.ue. The game's frame, skin, and save positions and add-on tag on every one, so players always know what drew. Anias's combat deck lessons now match the game. New characters start on Blade's deck. She names in her spoken line no longer skips two of the three decks. Rough stone and ice wall close up. Stacked blocks at sit level. Joints no longer show daylight in grid. Snap scales with resized blocks.
0: Nice.
5: The new client is ready to ship through Steam. A private test branch follows every Chaos build ahead of the October 1st switch, which is good. Kabbalist Stronghold cleanup, thrones in the throne court, the army kept out of it, and a siege camp that sits on the ground. And log volume cut by about 60%, roughly having the logging server needs. Needed at 100 times today's players. Yes.
0: Okay, and from the Discord of Shroud of the Avatar, Chris did post that he ran the data migration 3 times and managed to get the live data migration down to under an hour. So nice. That should cut down the time on the first when he moves everything over to the new framework and everything else, new servers, new everything, and of course having that Steam client there ready. And, you know, that'll make life a lot easier for those of us who log in through Steam, because I'm getting tired of putting my password in every time I want to log in. But, yes, as you may have noticed.
5: You could always associate that account with Steam. Oh, wait, you can only have one Steam account associated
0: with
5: your
0: account. That's right, yes.
5: And it's probably your other one.
0: It's my main one.
5: Lazarus one. Yeah.
0: No, it's this one.
5: Okay.
0: Yeah, but it's not associated with the Chaos Shard, which I have to put my password in every time because it's not associated with Steam yet. But the new mini map is in. It's open by default and you don't have to hit M. You can actually click the map and open up the regular map, but it won't size back down without recycling through that and hitting M again. It's also scalable. You might notice a little ankh on the screen now. Those are actually signposts, so all the signposts actually show up.
5: What?
0: Right there, a little blue, looks like an ankh.
5: I do not have a ankh on mine.
0: Okay, let's see.
5: I see the central bridge ankhs.
0: You don't have. You can see the one in the upper merchant area.
5: It's a double onk. It's on there twice. Those are signposts. Yeah.
0: Yeah, those are the signposts. So every signpost, like if you go out to some place, like onk,
5: it's very confusing.
0: Well, it looks like an onk, doesn't it?
5: Not really.
0: That's what it looks like to me. But anyway, signposts, markers. Go to POTs. POTs will actually show all the player-placed ones as well. So,
5: yes.
0: You know, that's pretty cool. But meanwhile, let's run out to the dungeon.
5: No, stop.
0: But
5: on the map, click the triple dots, and do you see the option? Show available lots.
0: Yeah.
5: Click that.
0: Yeah.
5: Zoom out on your map.
0: Yeah.
5: that is a cool feature. To now you know where the lot is, and you can get to it quicker.
0: I don't know. Show all lots. I don't see what the difference is. I can still see the green available lot.
5: Yeah, but it's one where it's like, yes, it just focuses on that one lot.
0: No, it shows all my other lots. Doesn't get rid of them. Just hides all the other lots that aren't mine. Several. I own a big chunk of ours.
5: I will help you out with this so that way you are not confused.
0: And you know what? That lot the just blue disappeared. Ones,
5: the blue ones are lots you own. And since the green one is available, gray ones are taken by other people.
0: Yes, but I don't see what relevance that makes. I can see that green lot sitting there with all the other gray ones around it. I just don't.
5: That is a new feature. You can also just hide other lots so that way it only shows yours.
0: Yeah. Yeah, so we were just about to go show that before Jack derailed the train and wanted to show this new feature, which again...
5: Yes, but is that already in build 283?
0: It is, I'm telling you. I was just out there earlier this morning to check it out. That's why I want to go show it off.
5: Not live yet, according to Chris.
0: Oh, really? Well, then let's go take a look. Come on. Out to the castle.
5: You just have to go. What? Yeah. Uh-huh.
0: Well, you can jump through two. Yeah, okay. Well, first off, let's talk about that. Let's go down here into this dungeon.
5: Might be live. Parts might be live.
0: And still... I know you said it yesterday that the fix might have been in, but still can't place a waygate as it sits normally. But if you reshape it into a door, you can place it, which is very interesting. I did report that in the Oracle.
5: Hey. You're in deco mode right now.
0: Yeah, I know. This is not the dungeon we're going to. I just wanted to come down here, and this is going to be fixed in the next build. So, but yeah, something's already in the way. I get a message here. I don't get that message out where we're going. So I did reshape it into a door, which was placeable. This is a way gate now. And this is going to bring us to our test dungeon, which is down the road. And I did a auto-generate dungeon here, so we have a whole new dungeon to explore. But by the looks of things, did you run through the door? Oh, you did. It took you a minute. But by the looks of things... All the connections now look pretty seamless.
5: This was not one of the...
0: I understand. We were out...
5: Change the architecture type.
0: What do you mean, change the architecture type?
5: Obviously, you're missing things.
0: What am I missing?
5: Right here. Do you see that crack?
0: What crack?
5: See? You're blind.
0: I must be.
5: Yes, you are.
0: I don't see what you're looking at, but...
5: Here, I'm just going to take a very, very short... there you go. In Discord, I sent you a message. Or I sent it to the green room chat.
0: Oh, geez.
5: That right there is a seam. Hey, that is a seam problem.
0: I'm talking about... being able to see through all the other into the other rooms, which is what I'm talking
5: about.
0: You
5: can, if you know what you're looking at.
0: I'm just doing a cursory pass. And a cursory pass.
5: You need to go back to the... That is because...
0: You're really nitpicking, which is good, but I'm just worried. No. I was just worried about the, you know, do they seem together really quickly, you know, without seeing other rooms.
5: What we should be doing is going all the way back out to... Give me a door to the one we were looking at yesterday that had the very obvious ones.
0: Come back to the beginning.
5: I can see around things.
0: It'll come back to the beginning.
5: Laz is just special and doesn't know where he's going.
0: Which way is the beginning?
5: I don't know. I don't know where the beginning is. Not that one.
0: Yeah, this way.
5: Not that one.
0: Oh.
5: I didn't.
0: Where are we? Oh, this way. Okay. Now I'm lost.
5: It's all good. We're all lost. You know what? Teleport snug.
0: Yeah, we can do that. We can do that.
5: Although you own the lot, so
0: yeah, I'm using that cheat right now.
5: Eighth level of Hell Dungeon is crap. Buggy. Unfinished. Yes. And
0: yeah, what? What I'd really like to see is that minecart dungeon expansion, the lava one. Forget about the eighth level of hell. Why? Because it's a really cool room with 10 connections.
5: oh, look at the horse mount. Chris fixed one of my things that I reported the other day.
0: Oh? What's that?
5: The horse mount is a horsey mount.
0: Oh, okay, I see.
5: It is no longer a wolf.
0: Yes.
6: Okay. It was a wolf before?
0: Yes, it was.
6: So as far as for the wolf.
3: Why can't we mount wolves?
6: That's a strange creature.
5: Well, I mean, rideable mounts? Only been requested for at least 3 days.
0: Okay.
5: And remember, some fixed, some not.
0: You going the first one or the second one? Second one, right?
5: Dun, dun, dun, dun, dun, dun. Now I went to the first one. So some of them are already fixed. Some of them not yet fixed. As Chris said.
0: I found like one little place where I could see lava through a wall, but for the most part, you know, it's pretty good. That's all I'm saying.
5: It's better than it was, but still got issues. Oh, this is the one where I got stuck.
0: Yeah.
3: I'll be interested to see the spider room once it's live.
5: Let's see if his change actually fixed things.
0: Can you come through with the horsey? Nope, you're still stuck in a loop.
5: Riding a horse in a dungeon. Not advised. Well, the funny part is you flash for a second.
0: Yeah, I see you come in, and then all of a sudden you get teleported back.
5: Then Laz is like, last time, well, you do this. Yeah, it is much better. It does not have as many issues as it did before, but there are still some seam issues.
0: Oh, yeah. Well, again, it's a lot better than... I actually got a private message yesterday saying that, the issues I was having, did you have the correct dungeon room connector pieces that transition? And I'm like, well, they come in packs. They should have had transition pieces already in them.
5: Yeah. Okay. Exit to main menu. Exit.
1: Woohoo!
5: Back to new character.
0: Another thing is, I can't jump in. Oh, I did it that time. Yesterday, I couldn't. All right. You switching characters?
5: Yep. Because I made a request for the ability to switch characters without having to log out and log back in.
3: That's not a full logout. It's a semi-logout.
5: It took you all the way to the login screen is a logout.
3: Yes, but you didn't have to put your password in.
5: Yes, I did.
3: You shouldn't have to. Not when I do it. It just takes you to your character list.
0: Well, let's see what happens. I get to... we're not on the live server. And again, it brings me back here where I have to pick up my password and reinitiate the password. Which, again...
3: Yeah, that's a bug.
0: Can you make it so you can click and paste into there? Because you have to actually use your keyboard for that. I mean, it's a little request, but...
3: I'm swapping characters, and I've got Sneaky, who's current, that I've just used. I've got option to resume or select another avatar.
0: It doesn't work like that here, as you just saw.
3: Yeah, that's how it should work. You just go to where you can select a different avatar, click that avatar. That avatar's then at the top of the screen. Click resume, and you resume with that new avatar.
0: Well, I think what Jack said would be better. Which would be have a button in the game just to switch characters.
5: I guess you are test run.
0: I am test run. Is that you, Synesis the second?
5: Yes. Now, something that Chris brought up yesterday, bring up your character feat, was in the patch notes for yesterday. Go to your head slot, because I'm pretty sure you talked to Private Garrodin yesterday.
0: Head slot.
5: Yeah, right click on that slot. New feature. If you have gear that will fit inside of something.
0: Oh, yeah.
5: So you can quickly. But it is not list whenever you just right click on the slot and there's already stuff there. It needs to be an empty slot.
0: Yes. What is add to wish list? I'm curious about that.
3: Any earrings yet?
0: No.
5: No.
3: We had earrings on you.
5: This character still can't wear earrings.
0: Okay, so we are both here at the beginning of the outskirts. The outskirts, we do have a map available because the outskirts are not... Yeah, wait till you see the Fog of War, by the way. Fog of War is... I'm going to assume that it's going to annoy a lot of people. Here we go. We're going up to see the... let's see. Can we smash these? What happened?
5: Try harvesting.
3: That fog of war, is that just like fog over the map until you've explored that whole map? Or is it fog over the map every time you go back into that scene until you've explored that map in that scene whilst you're in that scene?
0: It's dark until you've explored the whole map.
3: and then that map's clear to you every time you go back. Yeah?
0: Correct. Correct.
5: Okay.
3: That's fine. I don't mind that. You explore it once, and then you don't have to keep re-exploring
0: it. Yeah, well, how you going to feel when you log in next Thursday and every place you've explored over the last several years is fogged up?
5: Nope.
3: Well, not a big issue.
0: You
3: would have done it once the first time around.
5: It's the same way that all of our teleport history got screwed a couple of years ago. It's not a big deal.
0: Well, when you've explored,
5: I've seen, yes. No, you have not fully explored all of
0: them. When you've got 400 scenes explored and you got to go back and do all 400 of them again, that's a big deal?
5: You don't have to.
0: Well, we'll find out on Thursday, won't we?
5: And not only that, you get new things to teleport to zone as well, because there will also be a brand new...
7: It's like the whole world's falling apart. Captain Kinsey might
5: fun thing related to a nearby person, place, teleport to zone or teleport to towns that are now sieged will appear at the top of our list.
0: I'm sorry, say that again.
5: Towns that are being sieged. Here, hold on. Do we actually have a teleport to zone spread? Teleport to zone. You have 3 on your inventory. So drag it to your bar.
0: Yeah.
7: You can destroy unwanted items by right-clicking on the items and
5: the real question, are these fishing towns or are these being sieged towns?
7: To trade an item to another player, right-click on the player and select the trade option.
0: Oh, yeah, hold on. Let's see something. Let's see something. Let me see this. Gotta clear that. And I'm going to trade you a potato.
5: I can't remove an item from the trade list. Try to remove the potato.
0: Yeah, hit cancel.
5: Yeah.
0: But yeah, you should be able to...
3: Yeah, but if you're transferring a lot of things and you've accidentally put the wrong thing in, you want to be able to undo that one.
5: Hold on. Can't remove an item from the player trade window without canceling the transaction.
0: But go ahead and accept the trade. Look at that. We are, what is our adventurer level? 18. Never 19. Mind. We're already 18. I wanted to test the 15, but I guess getting here, you're already at 18.
5: Hey, we can always log in Jaxton and try to trade.
0: Oh, that's apparently intentional.
5: Denied can be a risk because people remove stuff right at the last second.
0: I've never had that happen in 13 years.
5: Yeah. That is one where you... every time the window changes, it should remove permissions of accept trade. That would be a better logic.

0: Okay, off to Kinsey.
1: Ta-ta-ta. Don't check.
0: I'll take the
1: Yeah.
0: experience, though.
1: Well, it's not like we are going to do anything with it.
0: Yeah, good point. Okay.
1: Oh, Eloise. Although Captain Kinsey's on the other side.
0: Yeah, like, you know, we have a little advantage because...
1: Well, you can always bring up M and...
0: it's on the map, yeah.
1: The blue.
0: All right, we don't need that, really.
2: We've all lost something, but we still need to take care of each other. I know this won't make up for much, but please, take... Lord and Lady... As you explore the cities of this... I come from a long line... We're in the perennial code. Stay on guard. There's a swamp to the east, but it's full of bandits. Farewell, Outlander.
1: I do stuff.
2: I may need help later, if you have time to spare.
0: Okay.
1: That's a lot.
0: Offer help to Lord Langston. Talk to the helpful... I already done that. Is that one, those ones that are already done? What is the yellow on these, the task lists?
1: Hey. Well, I will say that the little blue on the map is a little bit hard to see.
0: Do you have your task list open?
1: No. There. So that would be journal. And then it will do everything else.
2: Watch where you're going.
1: Oh, that's information related to the scene.
0: The yellow?
1: The yellow is the active actual tasks. And the other one is additional game-related things.
0: Oh, look at this. I'm over-encumbered already. From taking all that stuff.
1: So, if you highlight over them, spells sometimes fizzle. Ask the Oracle what makes them fizzle less. A trainer here teaches 34 skills you could take, including Ammo Scavenger.
3: Well met.
1: You have not read about first steps yet.
3: If you're willing, we really could use your help.
1: And then it's like, you I have two copies.
3: A virtuous person, and my wife,
1: the new player handbook tab.
3: Is Liliana, Lady Langston is my wife. The Langstons of our, my wife,
1: and
3: the
1: then,
3: undead.
1: Yeah,
3: there
1: so.
3: Are there's, we can't stay. In
1: Although some soul, of it I have actually soul, already done.
3: I'm an use. Liliana is our farewell. Be safe out there.
1: Yes, I have definitely. So some of it should actually automatically. Okay, so Oracle report bug.
0: I forget, is there a banker out here?
1: Blue game hint tasks should automatically be cleared when the player does them without being prompted. Like, hit J to access your journal.
0: All right, so let's just do this.
1: Although I just closed the Oracle when I should have. Yes.

0: Yes.
1: Get rid of some of that excess weight.
2: And there is actually a way to turn those off, Laz.
1: What's that?
2: I'm not telling you. You got to figure it out.
1: Turn, I don't know what you're talking about. Turn what off?
2: The blue list.
1: I'm sure there way. Yeah. New player tips are off. Yeah, I'm sure I'll figure it out, but right now, don't need it. Right now, we should be heading to get Liliana's paintings. And follow on the map should always be automatically ticked. I don't know why I have to tick it every single time I gotta open the map. Compiling data.
2: I don't know. I'm training some skills.
1: A climbable ladder is nearby. Interesting. Oh yeah, that might be a helpful little thing, wouldn't it?
2: Oh, real? Did you? This is something I noticed yesterday. Go look at your subterfuge branch.
3: Hello. Let's get started on some training.
2: Your skills?
3: Absolutely. Let's get started training.
1: Subterfuge. Let me see. Okay, what about it?
2: Do you have a distract at level 40?
1: I do.
2: Did anything that we do yesterday or today have anything to do with distract?
1: No, but apparently it's almost at 41. Yours should probably be almost at 41.
2: Yes, almost at 41.
1: Yeah. But I will take train dexterity.
4: That skill starts off already set to go up.
2: Yeah, well, by default, all skills are... the skills are already there and pre-populated. So if you start a brand new character, you automatically start off with 40 distract.
1: Okay, so...
4: probably so you can immediately get the rest of the skills in that tree or the next layer at least.
2: Yeah, well, but most everything else you actually have to learn other things. They start off at 1, 10, or something like that. They don't start off at 40.
4: Yeah, but if you look at tactics and focus, top skill in tactics is healthy.
2: Yeah, but mine started at 1. I'm currently
4: increases your focus. Yes, they start at 1 because they will automatically train up.
2: Yeah, and I had
4: to substitute. Distract is not a skill you necessarily need particularly. And most people log it off
2: Most people don't use it because it was broken forever.
4: Because you want trained dexterity as soon as possible, which really probably should be in place of distract, if anything.
1: Well, very interesting is I go okay, into
2: but you
1: other
2: only need a 20 distract in order to learn train dexterity, and that's the passive for that branch. But compare that to taming, where you start off at 1 with tame creature and 1 with summoning. Those are the only two skills there. And I already learned train intelligence, but that starts off with a level 10 heightened awareness. So something is odd with the.
1: Okay, I guess I have to go back to the skill trainer for this, because I'm not there. So, I had a combat mode.
3: Hello, let's get started on some training. Absolutely, let's get started training.
1: I'm rep- preservation.
4: Range strength. Are you double streamering at the end?
1: Oh, wait, what?
4: Or did I miss it?
2: Did what?
4: Are you pulling two streamer bundles each at the end, or did I miss
2: yes. the... Oh, no, yeah, we forgot. Past. We got distracted.
4: Laz, I just wondered if it was me missed it, or you were just too busy.
2: Yeah, Laz is still trying to learn skills.
1: Is your deflect at 100? Oh, no, deflect you have to buy for shield skills. Interesting, okay. I don't know why I would want that, but I'm going to just buy it anyway.
2: Why are you buying everything? It's not like you're going to use it all.
1: Yeah, I know. I'm just buying some of them. All right.
4: Buy them all, train them into 100.
2: Wait. There's two people we have to go to, but yeah. Right. I'm really enjoying this shift for running and sprinting.
1: Hey, you got a window pop up.
2: Yes. So the blue is very faint. Doesn't help that I'm staring into lights as well.
1: Shift.
2: So that would be Oracle
1: Shift report. Shift ain't doing nothing for me.
2: Report enhancement request. Blue quest markers are hard to see on the direction on the compass. You have to think about things like, yeah. Got more exciting things to do. Are you trying to kill the guys outside the hut?
1: I'm killing the guys right in front of me.
2: Okay. Thank you for the loot. Why did my tab not work? Oh, probably because I'm not in combat mode.
1: So... Right now we should be right on top of a marker for quest, or for whatever we're supposed to be seeing here. I guess we have to kill all the archers.
2: We have to get the key. Yeah. So if you actually look at it, there are several places for the key. So it's saying search the area. So now we need to go to... that would be, we need to put a hint on there too. Hey, this area has been searched.

0: and no key was found, whereas... Yes.
1: No key. Well, I remember this place.
0: Might as well. Oh, damn, I can't see shit.
1: Light spell. A light spell isn't as great

0: How are you so injured?
1: I jumped.
0: Oh.
1: How are you not injured?
0: I didn't jump.
1: Because you're not killing everything?
0: I kill everything that comes in front of me.
1: I mean, do I need to run straight to Liliana's hut?
0: Probably.
1: Yeah. Okay, I'm at the hut.
0: Oh, that was interesting. I got a really weird zoom when swimming.
1: There is something about a shark in there.
2: Name's Hartley. If you're looking to offload any goods, you should know that heirlooms are the merchandise. Maybe a nearby gentleman.
3: Well, let me share.
1: Why am I still on the ground?
2: Maybe
1: Liliana, I have found
2: go now
1: under the lock.
0: Container is empty at the moment.
3: You can kill the, I've forgotten what he's called now.
1: So Laz, come up here.
3: You can kill Hartley and get a key off him.
1: Come up here.
0: Yeah. There's a painting in here, isn't there?
1: Right here? Is it there for you?
0: Yep.
1: So it was there for you?
0: Yep.
1: Okay. Yeah. So now, bring up your journal. I can remember. And you have two options. Return the painting or sell it to Hartley.

0: Yes. What was fixed, Chris?
1: I'm looking for family heirlooms. I'll pay good money for them. But let's keep this short, eh?
2: Combat mode.
3: Yeah, but Hartley isn't the rightful owner, right?
0: Well, yeah, I completely flew right by the shark message that was in the water.
3: I saw something. Let's see. Let's dive into the water. I see. It's really weird because yeah, I can look down.
0: Don't. Well, I mean, Chris has already put in a Unity bug for that.
4: I think
3: what being able to look down
4: depends who you believe. Yeah, is Hartley the rightful owner as he was her boyfriend? Or is the parents the rightful owner who don't like the boyfriend?
3: Well, Hartley's willing to buy heirlooms.
0: And Hartley bought it.
3: I didn't
0: now,
3: sell
0: the
3: mine.
0: The real question, the min-maxer method to success, I have sold it to Hartley. Now can I steal it back? Oh, wait, there's no stealing in Shroud. So therefore, I am left with no options other than assassinating Hartley. Who doesn't fight back, thankfully.
3: But did you get the painting?
4: Guess another key for the room.
0: I get another outskirts fence key, but I don't get the picture back.
3: Apparently you can kill him, according to Jack. Jack just killed him, didn't you?
0: Yes, I did. I did kill him.
3: And did he have the painting?
0: No, he did not have the painting. So
3: yeah, see.
0: Your choices are sell it to Hartley or give it back to the family. But
4: isn't the one in the building anyway?
0: If you look at the tombstone, beloved Liliana is more beautiful than any painting. And what did I do with Night Sight?
3: We haven't trained it yet.
0: Oh, damn.
3: Yeah, I know.
0: Night Sight's got such better vision outside.
3: Yes, absolutely. All right. Anyway, we got to wrap it up here for today.
0: Oh, yes.
3: And we got to pull two streamer bundles.
0: Because we forgot. It's all Laz's fault.
3: No, he didn't.
0: Steve and Knight Rider are getting...
3: Vitor and Morkin, congratulations.
0: Dun, dun, dun, dun, dun, dun, dun.
4: Did I get drawn twice on yours? You give them away three or something?
0: No.
3: What's that?
4: On Jack's, my name comes up twice. With Knight Rider in between them.
0: Wait, Steve, what's your in-game name now? How do you not have Steve Cesaria's last logged in?
4: I'm on Hugo in Pieces at the moment.
0: Well, you can check the Steve's mailbox. I actually hit the button twice because they updated the Moobot user interface to where it no longer changes color whenever you hit the button.
3: Tantra Dragon is getting my game key.
0: Oh, Conjurer's getting both of them.
4: I only mentioned it, Jack. To try and milk another streamer bundle out of you.
0: Like you need another.
3: Yeah, right. Like Lomir needs one. All right. Copy of Move or Die is going to Conjure a Dragon, and that is a $15 game going to him today. So congratulations, Conjurer.
0: Sweet.
3: And of course,